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0: 909, pick up zone 4.
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0: Williamson Road, Providence Church, Bolo for a burgundy SUV that almost hit the clinic head on about 15, 20 minutes ago.
1: Stable.
0: Go ahead.
2: 27 South at 78, waiting on the light on a white in color Wagoneer SUV. Georgia 20, it's going to be Sierra Lima Uniform 1614, SLU 1614. I'm clear on suspended.
0: 10-4.

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0: With the Villarica bypass at Dallas Highway 28, Sam Edward, I believe Sam 5504 on a black Toyota pickup.
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1: Go ahead.
2: 27 northbound, pulling in the Zaxby's. 28th out of Georgia, David Edward Frank, 8028, DEF 8028, the white Dodge pickup.

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1: For 10-4, you can hold it.
0: 10-4, clear on hold. Yeah, well, Rams 49 Reckless Conserve Welfare. Be a silver Chevy truck with rims, tinted windows. Last seen turn on the Lowell Road going towards Highway 5. Almost hit our complainant. Was driving all over the roadway, hanging out the window, driving in the wrong lane. No further.
2: 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Get someone dispatch and give your traffic bellows to your traffic unit.
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1: Gus.
2: Taking a left on the Alabama Street on a blue pickup truck, San Manor George 7638, San Manor George 7638.

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0: 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Be the plants, Mom and Dad having the 16. We're still getting further.
1: Sorry. 6100.

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0: 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Plans divide the negative 32 male subject is in bed 6. It was physical. They're denying ambulance. We also have a female subject on the line. She's advised an unknown 56, unknown 100s. But the male subject is refusing to let her leave the house and not let her get her things. Hit me in the back room of the trailer camper. Be a light brown house with white camper numbers on the mailbox.
1: Lee, Clifton Terrace, gonna be a green color Dodge Charger, No. 28.

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Patient's going to be in room 117. It's going to be a 67-year-old female, conscious and breathing. Advised she fell and is bleeding from the mouth. She's also on blood thinners. She is still on the floor. She's responding normally. It's an accidental fall. She's coming through the front door. 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
1: Right.
0: 49 Reckless, Highway 61 Ithaca Gin, 61 Ithaca Gin. Look for a tan Mercury sedan going southbound Reckless. Outside by a black male driver with dreads. No further.

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0: Yeah.
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0: Tallapoosa is advising they're requesting emergency to the west entrance gate, possibly a bee sting.
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0: This is Medic 2, Helton Highland Park. 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
0: Clear Medic 2, Australian route. We do have law enforcement on scene requesting you guys emergency, reference 11-year-old female conscious breathing. They're requesting you in reference to a possible bee sting.
1: So you go into Medic 2 on the street.

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0: 2:15.
1: What?
0: I got a walk-in at the PD reference Danny dropped from earlier.
1: Mira.
0: Drop the time one.
1: This last morning service when I learned the larger reaction.
0: 10-4.

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1: Thank you, Bridge Clear.
0: 10-4. Dispatch, 268, can you make 21, please?

0: dispatch into 15, swing in route to 598 McKenzie Bridge Road. 598 McKenzie Bridge Road, reference to a power line down. The plant said that there's a tree limb that fell on the line. It's also got a small fire at the top, not threatening any structures. No further.
1: Thank you, sir.
2: Clear, headed for you now, 2058. Another 3, you're now to Higgins ER1. 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
1: Thanks for dispatch.
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1: Twenty-seven
0: northbound, just before Price Creek Road. 27 Georgia, George or Queen 442, GEQ 442. So white Honda Odyssey.
1: 10-4.

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0: Clear, Meta 2, en route to Higgins, Kobo 1, 1 rider, 2102.

0: 10-24, 46, respond to 780 Bankhead Highway, 780 Bankhead Highway at Southern Suites, unknown problem.
1: 46, clear.
0: What?
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0: Gonna be a black male laying half in the grass, halfway in the driveway.
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0: 10-4.

dispatch 46, Tony responded to 780 Bankhead Highway, 780 Bankhead Highway at the Southern Suites. And we have black male laying in the driveway, halfway in the grass. No further.

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1: 47,
2: 43 is clear.
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0: Dispatch, could you let Tal this meeting know that we need some help down here at the bottom of the hill, clearing some people out. We got to move some trucks around.
1: 10-4.
2: Be pulling into Walmart, 28th side of Georgia, Sam Henry Adam, 7436, SHA, 7436, it's a black Ford.
0: Nine 34 dispatch, 38.
1: 934, go ahead.
0: To be on Dixie Street, turning into Tanner Health Pavilion on a Ford SUV light in color, negative 20.
1: Clear.
0: Okay.
3: At the very bottom of the hill, close to the dam.
1: 10-4.
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0: Can you copy an 88 for advice?
1: Ten-four. I'll get it from the cab.
0: 10-4.
2: In the turn lane for the east entrance with a silver Toyota Camry, 22 Georgia, Sam Boy Victor, 9388, SBV, 9388. Taking it right onto Acoff. Final stop is Acoff.
3: If you could just let Carol EMC know that there is a tree on the line, there's no fire here, and there's no hazard, we'll be in service.
0: Simple.
2: One, 3-4-3-8-1.
1: Well, thank you.

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0: 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I'll be as four.
1: Okay.
0: Me log that party's separated.
1: Okay.
2: Corvette Hotel 751. We're waiting on the light to turn into Walmart. Correction on that tag is Delta Quebec Lima Hotel 75 DQL 875.

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0: 12. 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It's reference loud music. It's been going on for 5 hours. Name is 25.
1: What's the numbers on that address?
0: I apologize. You were digital tenant.
1: What's the numbers on that address?
0: 519-519.

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2: Medic 1 dispatch, you can hold this unit back in the counter. We have anything holding?
1: Negative, not at this time. Can you advise you're out at hospital time?
2: Stand by, let's get you back
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2: East on Maple, coming up on the east entrance with a silver Honda van, 22 Georgia, Sam Edward Tom, 4995, SET, 4995. Final stop is going to be Sammy's BP on Maple.
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0: 27 North, Hayes Glass on a silver Toyota Tundra. Georgia 28, Sierra, India, Tango 6362. 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
1: 10-4. Dispatch 360, can you copy an 88 for advice, still in trial custody?
2: 10-4. Just going to put in my cat.
1: 10-4.
3: .345 dispatch. NA status 9 on that. Call by phone. I can pick up that other one.
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1: 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Caller, patient's going to be a 61-year-old male, conscious and breathing. Caller advised that her husband keeps passing out. He is ECOH. His breathing's completely normal. He is awake now. No further.

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0: 45, I'm clear. Can you stand by Sand Hill 43, Burwell?
1: 45. 43's on there.
2: Forty-one to fetch. We're going 10-8, Panic Mountain. 41 to 47, which all ETA.
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0: 203 Catherine Court, 203 Catherine Court, off of Beulah Church Road, reference to a juvenile complaint. Caller advised that there are young kids that are playing ding-dong ditch at the complainant's house. Probably no older than 10 or 13 years of age. They do want a 25.
1: Beautiful.
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3: 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Heart rate's going to be 108, very ETOH, BP is 140 over 90.
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0: awkward as much. Go ahead. We're clear, Carrollton, where you need us. Go ahead.
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2: First name Jackson, common spelling. 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

0: 25. Your tag comes back on a 2003 Chevy S10 light and color to Richard Hightower out of Carrollton, Dallas, Arizona. And that is the OLN to your registered owner. He's Class A Negatina. Your name to be running it spelled like registered owner, negative contact. Running it common spelling, also negative contact.
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0: 915 Lumberton Road, 915 Lumberton, right off of River Point. Can you refer to a noise complaint? The apartment 205-205. The apartment above the complainant's apartment. He does want a 25. He's stating that kids are running and screaming in the apartment above him. He is very upset.
1: Careful.

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0: tell you, it's like very, very good.
1: I can't go ahead.
0: 663, I'm 38, 7 Road. We're still rolling. Just went past 16167. Stand by for Thomas Brown.
1: Ten 40, you at least got a vehicle description for me?
0: Yeah, 10-4, we've come to a stop. I'll get you address here in a second. It's going to be George 28, Tom Frank Henry, 1143, on a darkened color Chevy Colorado.
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0: 744 being 744 Newport Drive, River Chase Subdivision. Complaint was 3 houses down on the left from this address. Subject is shooting hands off in the front yard. There's black and white cars in the yard, and the subjects are out picking up the bullets to get them out of the yard. That's 25.
1: First name Erica, 0502-1993. Address or the
0: I'm not sure if it's a complainant's address because they wanted to be anonymous, but they said that the subjects who were shooting are 3 houses down from that address on the left.

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0: Erica LaToya Johnson out of Carrollton, showing Class 2 Charles Valley, 8 21.
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1: Whisperer Drive at Humanities with a black Honda Accord, 28th Georgia Charles Edward Henry, 5062, CEH 5062. I'm clear and expired.

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1: Edmund Road, just past Allen Road, Georgia 28, Tom Edward Hotta, 5547, white GMC Acadia.
0: And what was that secondary again?
1: Allen Road.
0: 10-4. This is Scott Evans on 61 going towards B-Flex. B-20 to Paul William John, 5767, PWJ 5767, almost ran our planet off the roadway. We're notifying the Lurkas as well.
2: They're having all that fireworks, yeah.
0: 10-4, we're notifying the special operations as well as VR now.
3: What is that? I'm on 61. Where's it at?
0: They're going northbound passing Z Motorsports. We still got them on rapid. They're coming up on Hyundai now.
2: Right. 45 to 23 in the area.

0: Charlotte 5. There's
1: a... All units 10-3, 10-33. Units be advised, possibly not shots fired, possibly not shots fired, maybe the fireworks, we're trying to clarify. Dispatch 41.
2: Stand by.
0: 46 dispatch, we're nice, we'll head up north.
1: 10-4, thank you.
3: 7 dispatch.
1: 47.
3: We're going to be back in service on a strong AMA refusal, we got the north.
1: Before we're getting
0: them. So we have confirmation on shots fired and all this stuff.
1: And we're trying to get further.
4: 7 dispatch, as far as I can tell, it's just 10-10 right now.
1: 10-4, what's your exact money?
4: I mean, they're at the V-Plex, I'm trying to get to them.
0: Dispatch, they're advising the north entrance, there's a 10-10, and there's possibly one of the south entrance, there's still active 10-10.
4: Clear. 45, re-advise your traffic.
0: There is an active 10-10 in the north entrance of the V-Plex. There's possibly an active 10-10 in the south entrance. Of the V-Plex.
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4: Dispatch, I do not believe shots have been fired.
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0: Forty-five dispatch, as far as I can tell, all 10-10s dispersed, every other unit can 39.
1: Civil. Good.
8: East on Maple, past the matrix, with a black Chevy sedan. 28 through unknown state. Tom Paul, 26. 5291. TP 26 52 91. be through Alabama, waiting on the light at the east entrance.
1: Hello?
9: As they have several vehicles pulled over, changing tires. Nobody wants to report at this time. Just pouring the stuff in the road.
5: 45 dispatch, I'll be around to the area.

0: man. Just give us the radio for a little bit longer. 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
1: 10-4, are you out with Billerica or are you somewhere else in the field?
0: Out at Billerica. Like I said, north entrance is a big field.
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0: 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There's a four clear.

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1: One.
2: Denver, there's 76 to y'all, but they're extended advice. They need us tanking.
1: I'm going to get up here.
2: Cool.

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1: Can you head towards the V-plex for, to stage for law? Reference to a 10-10. Unsure if we're going to have any patients as of yet.
2: Fortune clear now.
3: Dispatch.
1: Go ahead.
3: Well, you're stuck in traffic right beside the V-plex. We'll go ahead and go stage for law enforcement.
1: Clear, thank you. 47, clear.
3: Where's the location of the call actually at so I can get a good place to stage?
0: Go ahead with it.

0: 4742. You said you're going to take that call?
1: Yes, sir. Go home and get some rest.
0: 10-4, we'll still head that way. We have like 10 officers past us at Gulf Air Force, so it might be multiple stations. Just let us know if you need.
1: I'm clear. There's a bunch of traffic heading this way.
2: /391, ready for that 88.
3: Go ahead.
2: 678-756-4809, repeating 678-756-4809, Peyton Baker. Advise him that the frenzy event for 2 days, including the fireworks with, went off for the mail that she doesn't know and now she can't find her. Friend is 18 years of age.
4: Shift 30 and 1923.
5: Civil. Non-same.
2: Civil.
6: Just run these over. They'll get

0: people are insane. We need to go around a little more. Patients as of right now.
1: What
0: did you just watch?
1: Can you turn on?
0: 51, we are on scene already, Sage. We confirmed with PD that there are no patients as of right now.
2: Dispatch is clear. County is still requesting a unit to be on standby.
1: Clear. We're right beside the V-Plex. We'll stage.
3: Off the blue light.
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1: Yes, ma'am.
0: Or 51 on standby for that call.
2: Go ahead.
1: Stonebridge Boulevard, surrounding, stat 13.
2: 10-4.
1: Is clear. We're going to remain en route to the office to swap our trucks.
2: Dispatch, letter 8, medic 2, Hilton Highland Park, Hilton Highland Park, Cross Street. Correction, on 78, breathing problems, timeout 22-22.
4: Even route, you got an approximate location?
2: Same on that location.

0: for this guy. So we're going to hang out and say they will do the traffic at the B-plant.
1: Miss Address is shooting the fireworks. She's asking to stop reference to upsetting the dogs, but they're refusing to do so.
2: Second in service.
3: Oh. Advising she is twitching. She's advising that she does have a headache. She's having difficulty breathing.

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1: 42. We're still en route to the office, but it seems like we were stuck in this traffic for about 30 minutes. So if PD needs us on scene, just give us a call.
0: 4, thank you. 47, standby in San Jose.

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1: Go ahead.
0: Are you Teddy?
1: Yep.
0: T-25 with 44 at the B-Plex, transport a juvenile back to the PD, please.
1: What's it, 20?
0: Police are going to be at the first red light on the lower entrance.
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2: 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Can I get my case of comms, please, for that transfer? Whenever you have a second.
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0: 41, respond to 215 6th Street, 215 6th Street, off of 4th Street, medical alarm.
1: 416.
0: They've had no contact with the patient. It was a medical push attendant. Going to be on a Terry Burden, a 16-year-old female. They don't have any medical history listed on her. They also did not advise apartment A or B.
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0: So you're at 333 Ridge Drive, 333 Ridge Drive, Crescent Lake Paradise Road, reference to 1016. Quayne versus the brother. Crescent brother and the brother's girlfriend are 1016, negative 32, brother is 1056, verbal only at this time.
1: 10-4.
2: 6-1-0.
1: 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I don't know. 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
1: 24. They got till midnight. I'll ride through.
2: Ten four
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1: status. Ten 417 dispatch, you probably already know, but they have till midnight tonight and then midnight tomorrow.
0: 10-4, I'm clear.

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0: 417 dispatch, could you show me 823 in the area?
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2: Anyone ready? 45-181. 45-44. Do you still need me
3: en route? There's still a male subject that needs to be transported. I got two females with me.
2: 10-4. I'm trying to get through traffic. I'll be over there in a little bit.
1: Six thirteen Smith Street, 613 Smith Street, cross street of Edward Street for fireworks. Call is advising people are shooting large fireworks. We're still getting further.
2: 10-4.

0: Letter one, tell you one. 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
0: To advise, our helicopter is on a flight. It would be several hours before they could respond. Still waiting to hear back from air evac in reference to weather.
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0: 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We'll be en route to Medic 2's location and system.
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2: 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Everything's got 13.
1: Simple.

0: This is Medic 2. Air evac 77 has accepted with a 36-minute ETA.
1: Clear. Roll straight over to the top of his direct fields.
0: Which apparatus do you want en route to the LZ?
1: I'll try one behind the ground pilot. This last is Medic 2 advised to launch the helicopter.
0: Ten 4 and air evac did accept. They're about to have a 36-minute ETA.
1: 10-4, they want to remain en route to the scene and we'll move to the landing zone from there.
0: 10-4.
1: Dispatch, you go ahead and pull in 6 to the landing zone.
0: 10-4, engine 6, are you clear? Robert Kuski, Alpha Broad, in reference to the landing zone.
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0: Clear Metro, en route to Douglas, code 2, Tomlin, and a rider, timeout 2249. Dispatch. 266. Rainy Lake Road at East Bridge, Rainy Lake at East Bridge, reference to a DSW to the lakes coming in through Polk County.
1: Temple, 76 from Raymond, so just note I'll be extended.
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1: 10-4.
0: We're also en route with 251.

0: 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GSW, timeout 2250.
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0: Clear, engine 11, I'll show you responding.
2: Dispatch, tell you want to respond.
0: Clear, battalion, I'll show you responding. Engine 11, medic 3, battalion 1, you're en route, Rainy Lake Road, East Bridge, Rainy Lake Road, East Bridge. Surviving there is a subject on a four-wheeler who has shot himself in the leg. Stand by for further.
3: One Charles, four, boy, John, William, Frank, George, four, Edward, Lincoln, one, three, five, eight, zero, eight.

0: Les vaccins, les polyvalents. My bank was up to a 2014 Jeep Wrangler, black in color, to a Hallmark subject out of Buchanan. That was valid, NSR.
1: Can you log it?
0: Simple.
2: If you can check with both services, please, they might have access to gritty air this evening, but if you can check with air, that can the air wise.

0: Dispatch, Engine 11, Medic 3, Battalion 1, you're en route. 20-year-old male, conscious and breathing. They're advising that he did shoot himself in a leg while riding on a four-wheeler. It is going to be a Polk County transfer. It's going to be in the right leg near the buttocks in the thigh bone.
1: Medic 3, you decide to fly our landing zone. Not really a good one, but if you do decide to go by road, then I'm bringing a router with me.
0: All units en route, Rainy Lake Road, Eaves Bridge. They're advising that it's going to be a 9mm. The gun is secure at this time. They're advising that the caller's in the driver's seat of a red Kia Soul.

0: Pacific Audience Route, running like at East Bridge. I'm moving a gun insecure this time.
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1: 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We'll call back after weather check. They're rising now, but it is not bleeding at this time and it's starting to flow.
2: Baker Square, go ahead and launch air evac. We'll about to cancel. We don't need it.
1: Ten four, clear on cancel.
2: Baker dispatch, go ahead and launch air evac. We'll about to, we don't need them. We'll cancel if we don't, but just go ahead and launch them.
1: They advise they're going to call back. They have to check weather.
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0: It's 591-315-03-315-03. 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
0: Sick person, 76-year-old male. They're advising he does have low hemoglobin at 6.6.

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0: Yes, ma'am. Have you also checked with AirWise?
1: We have. We're on with them now, Sema.

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0: 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EMS has requested a helicopter that can be en route to Fire Station 3 for a landing zone with this patient once they get there.
1: 10-4.

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0: Clear for 91. A bunch of teenagers screaming in the background. One was scream crying in the background. Right, male advised there was someone leaving KFC with a gun, and then they disconnected. When we called back, kids were all laughing and screaming in the background, and then they said that the subject is that they didn't want to make a report. They originally advised the KFC in Carrollton, but they are phase two in rapid SOS, and that's the one in Villarica.
2: 76.
0: Clear.
1: 30,000, right with
0: it. Clear.
2: Three 360 dispatch, I'm 23 at KFC.

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0: quadrant area of the lower extremity. Do not have an exit wound. Bleeding is controlled.
1: Stand for it. Thank you, sir. We'll be there in just a few.
0: We're working to obtain vitals now.
2: Uh-huh. 9-1-23. 10-4.

0: request. You run a 1028, and then I'll give you a 21.
1: Go ahead with it.
0: The Alabama 11 C Charles 1 William Nora Boy 11 C 1 WNB.
2: So this is Defense, show me 42.

0: 366, that's returning. Coming back to a 2010 Kia Soul red in color to a Dakota Durham out of Alabama, showing valid restriction on insurance and MSR.
1: 10-4, if you would bring that to the sheriff's office with 251 badge number, case number, and time.
0: 10-4.
1: I'm giving you a 21 right now. Engine 14, we haven't seen the helicopter there before. If you would you just kind of double check that area and make sure it's going to work out once you arrive?
2: 10-4.
3: All units will be 10-8, status 9, status 15.
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1: Complete. All third party advised there's a very large black panther in the middle of the roadway. Very large, she vibes about 80, 85 pounds, looking negative 25.
3: Okay. 4 seconds.
4: Moving on, dispatch. Do we have any history with this caller?
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0: 56, your complaint is going to be a Clinton Carter subject. 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
1: Yeah,

0: 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Engine 14 is going to be all the same.
1: Last name, I apologize. It echoed really bad. Can you turn off?
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0: Change it 14 to Johnny 1. You got any calls about a wreck on Muse Bridge and Old Muse Road?
1: Negative, what you got?
0: I got a car off in somebody's yard where it's not supposed to be. I'm going to try to figure out what's going on.
2: Hey, semi-hippie.

0: Hey, Seven, this way. 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It's one male. He's fine. No need for fire EMS.
1: 10-4, do you have a vehicle description?
2: Standby. 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It's a good ways off the road.

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4: 233, repeating 233, Highly Terrace. Somebody is a unit to the left of the complainant. 10126, my last neighbor's being loud, rowdy, and revving engines in a white lifted truck from the parking lot.
1: 10-4. Engine 14 is clear on that traffic. Engine 14 is going to be in service.
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0: David Edward Sam, 5696, DES 5696.
1: It returns in a 2012 Mazda 5, white in color. Saline Barr and Croft Arnold of Whitesburg, Shelling Valley, Valley, NSR.

0: 114 Thurman Street, 114 Thurman Street, off of Bankhead Highway, reference to a 10-6 scene in progress. It's going to be apartment A. A. Adams. It's going to be the complainant versus son's baby mom. It's negative 32, 56, 100. We're still trying to get further.
1: Yeah, 176.

0: 413 dispatch, I'll be 23 in the area.
1: Denver.
2: Super 10 dispatch. I'll be 76 in that part.
3: Last name, Hopkins, Cummins, Felon, and Junior. Date of birth, 07-24 of 2005.
4: There's Simba.

0: And that he only had a class MP that expired in 2025. And showing a possible 29 for that subject. It's going to be out of Cedar Town for traffic offense.
1: Go ahead.
2: Show me the Ridgeview trailer park. It's flagged down by a parent about a runaway juvenile somewhere in the park.

0: 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I'm going to turn out from that call.
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0: Seven.

0: Not just exist after I'm 23 in the area.
1: Yeah, what?
2: Alright, we'll just flash call 28.
1: Good.
2: Sam, like, boy, 7868.
1: I-20 westbound to 14, westbound of the 14. Remains unknown problem. Our caller's a third party advised a female patient was laying on the side of the roadway. She was just laying there, not appearing to be moving. So female, lighter skin, pink shirt. We're still getting further.
3: I've gotten dispatch. I'll start that way.
1: Devil.
3: These lines are very eastbound or westbound.
1: They're going to be on the westbound side.

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1: This is Ashley, your caller. I just had a car around.
0: Units respond to I-20. All of our callers are third party. They're passing her as they're driving by. They're advising she's laying flat on her back. Does not appear to be moving or breathing at this time. We're still trying to get further.
2: 709 dispatch. I'm going to step up my response right now.
0: Dispatch 41, engine 7, responding to I-20 westbound at the mile marker 14. I-20 westbound at the 14. Reference to an unknown problem. We have multiple callers calling in about a female sitting in possibly near the travel lane. No vehicle around. Unknown further. Looks like she's laying on her back.
3: At the field.

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0: Go ahead.
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0: Sure, same on.
2: Five, dispatch. Show me out at 641 Mitchell. Oh, we think this is where that 2112 is going to be at.
0: Cancel. Yours is 168.
1: 168, cancel.
3: Therefore, I'm showing on the 29th, Contractor Christopher Lee Hopkins Jr. Showing a white male, approximately 6'2", 125, hazel eyes, brown hair.

0: 30 for defense. 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
2: One times one, 23, 32.

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0: dispatch units en route to Foster Street, reference to the commercial fire alarm. Activation zone 22, third floor, east fire door smoke, going to be building E. Edward. Digging straight out. No further at this time.
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2: Okay.
0: There's 605 status.
3: Status, 605.

0: You said westbound or eastbound?
1: 20 westbound.
2: Not 76 dispatch, I'm 76 for that as well.

0: Hey, Fox, are you good? Val down the street at the square on a gray Toyota, Sam George Frank, 1942 SGF 1942, riding wrong way. Stop and check on him.
1: Negative. All our callers have been third party as they're driving by on the interstate.
0: So. You already got ambulance en route?
1: Fire and ambulance heading that way.

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0: 87, same traffic.
2: I see 907's going up there. You can hold me 10A, I'll still be en route out there. I'll be still 10A for calls or anything.
0: Double. 9 dispatch, I'm getting out with the car with the splash on, just passing 14 westbound.
1: Double. Stand by, I'm pulling it up now.
3: K21 on dispatch, please.
0: 10-4.
1: K63, reference to CAD history. We have a lot of CAD history at that address. A lot of medical. Did have a few domestics earlier this year.
3: We'll be
0: around
3: for that.
0: 236
1: and 39. I'm clear. 236.

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0: Still 10-4.
2: 10-4, we're about to get 10-8 here in just a few minutes.
0: 10-4.
2: Will you advise me where Medic 2 went, or Medic 3, whichever one came out here, what hospital did they go to?
0: Floyd Medical Center.
2: Floyd.
0: 10-4.
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0: Several reps to your 1016. Our caller's third party advised he can hear a male and female screaming. Unknown what's being said. Unknown 3256 100. Negative 2125. No further.
2: You advise third party?
0: That's simple.

0: 413 dispatch.
1: Good.
0: Is the complainant calling by phone or is he, or are they 20 feet at the residence?
1: Negative. Their complaint is third party, but he's one of the neighbors in the area to the evidence.
0: Simple.
2: Ten four. C21 dispatch.
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0: Civil.
2: 909. But
1: do y'all need any more out there?
2: No more.
1: 10-4, I'll be 39, dispatch.

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0: Okay.

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1: 21.
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0: Hernan Jackie Bay. 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
1: I've got everything cut up. 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
2: Oh, that's nice. 930 dispatch, I'm 10-8, that's 50.
3: Devil.
2: No, I think that's about 7-6.

0: knocking 6 inches out. Just show me 10 8 and 15.
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2: Go ahead.
3: I'm going to be out with an illegal parked 18-wheeler on 113 South and I-20, 28th Street through Tennessee on the trailer. U-Union 990226. Can't wait for the driver to return. There's nobody in the vehicle.
2: Okay.

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0: 15 tonight instead of 15.
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2: Can I get case in town?
1: His number is 3247-3247, caller speed at 2220. You are dispatched at 2221, en route 2222, on scene 2226. En route to the hospital 2249.
2: Can you repeat the case number, please?
1: 3247-3247.
3: Clear, thank you. Timber. Says. Shaw's 23.
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0: Showing route there, 1955 Levin Road, 1955 Levin Road, apartment 4, show at 1016. Rapid SOS is showing 1975. The complainant is very adamant about 1955. 7 at 1016 with an ex-friend. We're trying to get further.
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0: Que fez que você acha? All right, everything is, we're 10-8 from here. You show status 3.
1: And route, right?

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Complainants advise the male subject outside, knocking on the door and windows. But the complainants advise him he has not come inside yet. Friends of black male subject, 29 years of age, unknown clothing, drives a blue Acura.

0: Bonnie Miller Road. 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
1: Jet boy, I'm gonna be about 4 minutes out.

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0: We westbound about the 22 and a half, Georgia, Sam Edward John, 2596, Black Chevy Tahoe.
1: Go ahead.
2: Yes, ma'am. You may have said it. I may not have heard it, but can you give me information on this transfer?
1: Tibor, I never told you. My apologies. It's going to be trauma 2, going to Villarreca, ED overflow 19, need a cardiac monitor.
2: Sounds perfect. Thank you.
0: Says
1: 38.
0: Okay. Race track, Blue Chrysler, Pacifica, no 28.

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1: Ten four, travel okay.
0: 10-4, Clint is advising they can see you to come up a little bit further from where you are. They're in the gray mobile home.
2: Nine six six, dispatch, I'm 23.

0: つながりさす。
1: Going to make that something.
0: Civil Dispatch 19 says.
1: 40 pounds.
2: Yeah, Melvin's leaving now. Was refusing to leave. It's a white male with a gray shirt on and jean boots. The Dylan Sims. They do want a 25. He is going to be out front in the gate. He is 56. I'm on 132.
3: Yeah, well, 76.
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5: 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I just saw them on cameras pull one down next to the curb on Bradley Street.
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0: 51. Hitchin Post 65, Hitchin Post 65 in Bremen on Alabama Avenue. Have Carroll County route with a female. They're requesting 25 for reference to a possible 1016 that occurred earlier today.
1: 10-1.
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3: What?
2: 27's come back to a Lutheran. Dexter King out of Kelton. Class A had him valid next month.
1: What about name and date of birth? Last name Bodie, first name Trinady, 10-1 of 02, female.
2: Clear, I'm getting fire en route. Do you need ambulance as well?
3: 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I believe we've got it.
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1: Ten four. I'm not getting a full return for that booty subject by the next month.
0: Yeah. 924 dispatch. We'll be getting out with a 37 mil at Burwell Corner.

0: 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Reference that possible 1010. It was the bar manager playing around with a friend. I'm only 10-8 status one for now.
1: Zero 9.
0: 30-30. South Carroll, Berkeley Drive, Georgia. Sam Henry Boyd, 4367. Jim's in trouble. No.
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0: You check the area of Walmart, being Walmart. Homeless female says that hours ago, a male yelled death at her. She doesn't have any description. That was all that happened. 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
1: 76.

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0: Michael Adam Broomfield out of Kilton, showing Class C Charles Bala, next ambulance.
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2: 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Not sure if it's really advised, but we'll be 10-8, status quo. This one as well.

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0: that humanity's with a silver foundation on a 20th of Georgia, Charles Robert Adam, 7362, CRA, 7362. Final stop is going to be Beckman Hall.
1: Show me out with two 37 vehicles at 61, exit 24 westbound on the ramp.
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2: Where?
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0: 717 Burns Road, 717 Burns Road, in Magnolia Lake Apartments. We need close to Building 7. We reference fireworks at the basketball courts. Caller's upset, reference to the noise, and states that more people are joining in. Negative 25.
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3: 10 Anderson Square, 210 Anderson Square, Hour Spread Pro, from his criminal damage. Caller advised that there are people on the square that are taking pictures of his bike. He advised that the suspects are in front of Locomex, just in George Washington coffins, and there's four of them.
1: Engine 4, did you go en route?
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1: 10-4.
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1: 10-4, I'm clear, 040. 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

0: 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Will be checked out by EMS. No other symptoms.
1: Jeff, we're in route.

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1: 10-4. 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

0: Alec Wonder Fudge, can I get Jason Thomas, please?
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0: Dispatch 41, responded 23, 27, North Highway 27, 2327 North Highway 27 at Carrollton Nursing and Rehab, Alter Male Seth.
1: Okay. Case number 172, 172, 95 at 018.

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0: Lewis Wilson, 78. It's going to be out of South Carolina. 7482 Union Robert on a black Jeep.
2: Go ahead.
3: Jay is flying with EMS, reference, altered mental status, possible psychiatric. 2327 North Highway 27, 2327 North Highway 27, crosser to Linda Lane at Carrollton Nursing. Room 402A Adam, 402A Adam. We're still getting further.
2: 10-4.
3: EMS responds to the area request. Any reference to the subject is argumentative and very confused at this time. We're still trying to get further.
4: Morning, everybody. 114 Callaway.
2: To dispatch 114. Outpost gun and phone says 13 to 19.
5: Dispatch 41, showing you en route to 2327 North Highway 27, 2327 North Highway 27 at Carrollton Nursing Arena. I have reference to an ultra mental status. Patient's going to be in room 402A Adam and 402A Adam. It's going to be a 67-year-old male, conscious and breathing. Regarding he's got altered mental status and is being argumentative. He's confused and he is breathing normally. Getting on route with you.

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1: Negative, it was unlocked first chance.
0: And 4, it's just completely unlocked. I'm 10-8 at 13.
1: 4. Suspended. No wants.
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0: Lütfen Şanon.
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0: 324 Kodiak Drive. Further, see what it is.
1: Four.
2: 24, be around.
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0: Computers responded to Kodiak Road. Lance advised him it sounded like something slammed into his door. He opened the door to see what it was and found a note that says, Happy 4th of July. There goes 25.
1: Okay, that's nine.
0: Thanks.
2: I don't know, 23.

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0: Can you have somebody let Maul in the front door, please?
3: 41, dispatch 2, that's answer, Maul. Please, not altered.
0: Okay, thank you. Message, I'll advise that y'all are clear to cancel. I'll show you tonight.

0: 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Let me get a 27 for George.
1: Burns Road, 717 Burns Road, at Magnolia Lake Apartment. Can we reference to the caller advised she feels that she didn't feel safe? She advised, wait 1 second, and then disconnected. She keeps calling back and hanging up on us. 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Address is coming up her rapid. She's hanging on the long side building towards the back of the complex. We have no further, no history with the number.

0: 250 return to Michael Worley out of Tulsa, this is Class C, valid, 2028, negative 29.
1: Careful. Fairfield Valero, says Hurricane Time. Sorry. 934 dispatch. I'm going to be getting out with 237 vehicles at Walker's Grocery. Copy 28.

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0: VEB 7552, it's on a blue on.
1: Good one.

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0: 43 dispatch, who are you paging?
1: 42.
0: 42. I apologize. Dispatch 42 responded. 214, overview court. 214, overview court. Reference for said person.
1: 42, clear.
0: That was sort of an out to you for that one.
1: Four.

0: 605. Behind us, if we turn around, there's a house on the right with a red car. He said he thinks that might be it.
1: There's a
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3: Okay.
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dispatch 42, showing you en route to 214, overview court, 214, overview court, reference to a sick person. Patient's going to be a 67-year-old male, conscious and breathing. You're advising he just finished dialysis and was dazed out. BP is 168 over 73, pulse is 75. He's responding and breathing normally. No further.

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0: 508 between 508 Great Oak Place, off Tolbert Drive, can't be around fire and ambulance for an unconscious subject by teeth. Sleepwalking, talking in his sleep, feeling profanities, and she's afraid that he may become violent. 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

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Can you show me again now with the 37 vehicle at Carrollton Jewelry and Pawn? I'll give you 28 when ready. Sam King Edward 6450. It's going to be on a silver in color Mazda.

0: 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Registration out of Georgia. Sam Ida Tom 63 correction 6230. SIT 6230. It's a black Toyota.
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0: 51, the point of activation is going to be built in the locker room motion. 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
1: Westbound, 700 King, 3068, Toyota Corolla.
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1: Yeah.
0: Armani Garrett of Douglas Hill, Sea Charles Valley, Dunwoods.
1: Definitely.

0: 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T-check 746, 746, Temple Breakdown Road off Montgomery Church Road. Reference to fireworks, complaint was neighbors still setting off fireworks, no 25.
1: 10-4.

0: dispatch racing to extreme evade. Is that submergent or non-submergent?
1: Tampa.
0: Did you fix in dispatch?
2: 16, are you clear on emergent?
0: Can you do a review mask?
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0: Receive.

0: Before you do this, though.
1: Go ahead.
0: Do you have an ETA on fire?
1: Stand by. Correction, Red Short. He does have a dog with him. They're just yelling and cussing at everybody.
0: I'm 23.
1: Beautiful.
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0: 140, 140 Fleet Drive at Sims Club Distribution. 25 complainant across from the docks and a tractor trailer, blue cab, bobtail. 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
1: 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Victor Charles Tom 1928. 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

0: 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I'll be out with a 37 at Mars Hill. Copy 28.
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0: coming through dispatch. 37, vehicle.
1: Yes.
0: Got the V-Flex. George Tag, Sam North, David 3035 on a black Ford. It's in the parking lot, unoccupied.
2: Who's that vehicle come back to?
1: 09, comes back to a 2013 Nissan Rogue, black in color, to a McKnight, subject out of Hiram, valid, valid, Dinosaur.
2: Alright, I got a 134.
0: Careful. Dispatch, who's closest? 43's in round.
2: That's not good. It's a cleaning person.
0: Okay. 43 dispatch, you just log that vehicle. 37, you shove. 89, that's 32.
1: Okay.

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2: 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We're going to be handling the discharge from Higgins.
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Forwarded to dispatch 114. 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
2: East on West Georgia Drive, passing South Street with a silver Honda, Alabama 28. Stand by for 28. Six three, Adam 5, Charles Tom Young. 6-3, A-5, CT-1. Phone's going to be lot 2, right here at

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The business is, I believe it's 2148 Bay Cat Highway. Everything for your staff, sir. Thank you.

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1: Yes.
0: Kennedy Estates, you can hold them.
2: Now, this is dispatch 2114. It's going to be Mount Holly Church. You can hold it for now.
3: Okay. 934 dispatch. I'll be 10-8 off. Here's this 13.
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0: 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Fairfield Food Mart, Midway Church, 10-8 Spanish 13.
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1: 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Can you show me... I'm sorry, can you show me out at West Georgia Memorial for 114? You can hold my status.
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0: Specifically. 247 Morgan Road, 247 Morgan Road, off of North South Drive, reference to 1016 in progress. Plans to be a 15-year-old with his grandmother's husband. Negative 3256. Plan to have he's being held by his neck tightly. Says he cannot breathe, but he's yelling and talking clearly. He can hear Mel in the background saying calmly he's not doing those things. Not further.
1: Hi, 176.
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Satisfaction section. 27 is come back to Michael Lee, Mattel, Aki, out of Temple. Show and suspended. Next, coming on. Thank you.

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0: Yeah, Ms. Pretty Mouth, you can set that next transfer, please.
1: Denver.
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1: 10-4. 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

0: 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Can you cross here to White Street? Alter mental status, time out 411.
1: Fourth opening dispatch.
0: Go ahead.
1: I made contact with the owner of the 1092 truck. He's getting somebody to move it. I'll be today.
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It's me across here to White Street. 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

0: Perfect for Michael Allman out of Fruit Bowl. Classy Valley Vegas Mirage.
1: 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Can you walk?
0: Yeah, cool.

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1: Alright.
0: 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Tanner's got a handle.
1: Ten, four.

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1: Hey,
0: I got a call holding on for a conversion at 400 North South Drive at Northridge Apartments. Client advises she doesn't know her apartment number. She's going to be at the entrance. Turn right and the complainant will be 10, 12 on foot to flag down the officer. It's a white female, 18 years of age, with dark gray long sleeve shirt. She wants to report her boyfriend, Cameron Woodall, missing. He's a 17-year-old male. Last seen wearing black and white 5 PJs, white tank top, and or possibly no shirt. He was last seen at the skate park around 0100. She did see a video of her boyfriend getting beat up at the skate park and the child making contact, and he does not have his phone. Got no further.
2: I'm clear. Can you contact Tanner and see if he's there?
0: Temple.
3: Dispatch. Okay. There he says, Carroll County, 1 mile.

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We'll be 10-8, that is 4 and 12 over here. Can you attach me to that call that just came out?

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1: Go ahead.
0: Patient with that name.
1: I'm clear.

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1: Divorce.

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1: Denver. 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
0: 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We're code 111, Villarica.
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0: Case and times, please.
1: Customers 3254, 3254. 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Dispatch 411. En route 413. On scene 418. En route to hospital 432. Out at hospital 444.
0: Very thank you.
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2: 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Can you shut me out at Veterans Memorial? We're right beside the office, 4114. 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

0: 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Clear, engine 9.
1: But can you have a tell engine route as well?
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0: 10-4.
1: We're at I-1 as much.
0: Go ahead.
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2: Route to 69 Forest Lane, 69 Forest Lane, reference to pregnancy. 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She's advising she has abdominal pain, discharge, and anxiety. She's in her first trimester. She's not bleeding, no high-risk complications, no further at this time.

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0: Engine 9, letter 8, 106 King Street, 106 King Street at Jellystone. It's going to be cabin 51. For a carbon monoxide alarm, they're advising everyone is out of the cabin. No one's sick. The complainant's going to meet with you at the gate to show you where to go.
1: Thanks for dispatch.
0: Go ahead.
1: Yes, ma'am. We're out at Real Order. Can I get my case off, please?
2: I just put an address in the cabinet. Can you see whatever jurisdiction that falls under, if they can go check that address for this camera subject, please?
0: Okay, what's that?

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1: Ten four.

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0: Across from 4537 Highway 78, 4537 Highway 78, cross street Budapest, reference 1037. Clients advising that the house across the street, there's a car alarm that's going off. It's been going on and off for about an hour.

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Dispatch 46, engine 24, showing in route to 1130 Cedar Street, 1130 Cedar Street at Carrollton Club, reference to chest pain. Patient's going to be in apartment H. Henry 1, again, H1. Yeah, 74-year-old female, conscious and breathing, advised when she woke up with chest pains. She's not completely alert, not breathing normally. She is clammy, does have extensive cardiac history and stroke history. Credit or should be unlocked. No further.

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1: 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Be on lookout for a Cameron Woodall, 221-09, white male, 6'1", 130, blonde hair, cross tattoo on his right forearm, last seen wearing black and white checker pajama pants, no shirt. Last seen between midnight and 1 a.m. Under any further, any contact, notify Carrollton PD. Dispatch 27. 27, come back to Williams, see if you're at Temple, showing Class C Charles Valley, next 3 months.
0: Thank you.

0: paying for as much. Just to add to that, Bolo, he is going to be entered in GTI.
1: Careful.
2: Seven, seven, seven.

0: before Heard County is also going to check Beavis Road and make sure he's on over there.
1: Thank you. She doesn't have numbers, doesn't know any of these kids' names that live there, but he does have a bunch of friends that live on Beavis, but she can give me no other description than that road alone.
0: Clear. I think that's what she advised to the officer as well.
2: Yeah, boy.
0: Here, has a cross tattoo on his right forearm. Last seen wearing a black and white checkered PJ pants and no shirt. Last seen at this address between 12 p.m. and 1 a.m. last night. Unknown direction of travel or method of travel from there. No further.
3: Sample.
4: Two
5: breather. Somebody getting out of 37 Mill and Harmon Road just off 78.
4: Two breather, what was your location?
5: Harmon Road just off of 78.
4: Seven four.

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0: Possible name of a friend that would be over on the other side.
1: No, they absolutely know nothing and have not been very forthcoming with any of that information.

0: 37 dispatch.
1: 10.
0: Runner 28. Adam, Robert, 8, Yankee, Edward, gonna be on a blue Honda Odyssey. Electrified time 4.
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0: 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I got 4 27s for you.
1: Go ahead, first.
0: 070-353-151. Zero seven zero one one one seven one one. Third one's gonna be 061-263-688.
1: The
0: last. My last one's gonna be 071-833-638.
2: That one, thanks,
3: son. Specialist, 9 negative contact.
1: Back to Jordan Swan out of Bremen, Class C valid, negative 29s. Second comes back to Andrew McAfee, out of Waco, Class C valid, negative 29s. Other one comes back to Terry Gittins out of Carrollton, Class C valid, negative 29s. Last comes back to Nathan Swan out of Bremen, Class C valid, negative 29s.

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0: 10-8 back to Jenny.
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0: Yeah, that's 10-4.
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2: Go ahead.
1: 27 angles for a 1016 already occurred in the parking lot. Caller's advising subject stole a phone last night, and when they went to get the phone, stand by.

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4: I'm wanting to meet in the Ingalls parking lot at the stop sign near the Valero in a white Dodge Ram. 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
1: Yeah.
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1: Perfect. 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
0: Hey, Volkswagen route 3686 North Highway 16, 3686 North Highway 16. Cross your tunnels overlook, circle W, prep to a 1066. 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
1: 10-4.

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2: 37 dispatch, I'm 39.

Dispatch 47, end of 15, showing you en route to 3322 Shady Grove Road, 3322 Shady Grove Road, reference with chest pain. Patient's going to be a 68-year-old female, conscious with difficulty breathing. She's a 5'7", chest pains and not breathing. She is having difficulty speaking between breaths and is clammy. She does have cardiac history. Took her daily meds. No further. And also, caller also advised that the patient was found passed out, but she's awake now.

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0: For DOT just called requesting a welfare check on a subject walking westbound near mile marker 7, requesting welfare. White male, black hat, dark clothing.
2: DSG 3549, gray Honda.
0: Was actually called into DOT by a CHAMPS unit. They're advising the subject was walking westbound on the right shoulder. They did not stop and check status.

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1: Temple. Straight now, 301 Anderson Road, 301 Anderson Road, crossing the Pine Oak Trail, Mr. 1016. The apartment 2424, Planet versus the Sun, sends a 47-year-old male. He's cussing our complaint out, and it's 1056. Verbal only at this time, negative 3100. Seven status.
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2: This is Charles Henry Adam Victor Edward Zebra.
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1: 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I hope snap off 20. Sam John Charles, 7462.

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1: Go ahead.
0: I-20 westbound, mile marker 7.5, Tennessee tag 837, boy, Robert Frank, black Chevy Blazer.
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0: Another male at apartment L1, Lincoln 1, wants to talk to you. It's going to be a Kobe subject. He's currently on the phone, sobbing to us.
1: 10-4, I saw me. I'll be there with him in just a second.
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0: Are you ready, copy?
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1: Seven, 57-year-old male is conscious breathing as he's having chest pains and trouble breathing, responding normally, not changing color, no history of heart problems, no further.
0: Steven, who?
1: I heard the 28 wrong. Coming back to a Caleb Shearer.

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1: Are you ready to copy the 88?
0: Simple.
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That's I-14, Medic 3, 490 Ben Davis Road, 490 Ben Davis Road, Crossfield Mountain View Road for a stroke, timeout 743. Engine 14 is clear on the call. Clear, Medic 3, you're clear on the call. Just pause when you're announced.

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0: They're advising the patient is sleeping right now. He advised it started last night and it's only gotten worse this morning. Caller's advising he can't tell if she's unable to talk or she just doesn't want to talk, but she's not talking. The driveway is going to be on the right side coming from Friendship Church Road. The house that's off the roadway, it's a blue and green fence and a blue and green mailbox. There are numbers on the mailbox and there's a gate. Gate is open.
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2: Yes, and I was in service a while ago.
0: I have another code 1 transfer at Higgins. They're going to be an ER2. Going to be going to Tanner Villa Rica, ED overflow 17. They're advising you just need a monitor.
2: Just hold it for now.
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2: Can you ask the caller if we're able to bring up fire truck at the driveway?
3: I didn't ask. I can call them back.

0: made it through this place. Can I get the address here?
1: Four nine zero four nine.

0: seems that they're in South Chandler and West Wilson Street. There's a caller on the line that's just all over the place, won't really tell us what's going on. She originally wanted a female officer.
1: Civil. Go ahead.
2: I can see your truck, but the mailbox says 550 up here. Is there more houses on this driveway?
1: Well, I'm not 100% sure. That was kind of my concern, too. The GPS was showing me that there was a house down this driveway, but I'm wondering if it's up further on the left down that Ben Davis, the dirt road.
2: Caller 5, you can see the ambulance circling. Again, it's going to be a blue and green fence, and then there's a blue and green mailbox, and the numbers are on the mailbox.
3: We're clear that he can see us. If he can see us, can he come out and wipe us down? Because GPS is taking us 550.

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1: Nothing.

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1: 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You can send that thing.
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0: 20 westbound, 8 mile marker, Texas 28, 0 Sam Boy 59747, 0 SB 59747. White Escalade.

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0: 622 dispatch 1038. I-20 westbound, mile marker 8, Ohio tag, King Nora Tom 5350, black Chrysler Pacifica.
1: Going to be on a dark colored Altima on Bankhead across the street from the Exxon.
2: Yeah.
1: My apologies, going to be across the street from Sunco.
2: Yeah.

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0: 78, just west of Ridley's Hardware, just west of the store. 1050 unknown injury. Caller's advising if you go just past Ridley's Hardware toward Alabama, there's a white Z71 that appears to have 1050'd, windshield busted, partially in the roadway. Occupant inside is possibly unconscious. Dispatch, Ladder 8, Battalion 1, Medic 2, 78 at Ridley's Hardware, Highway 78, Ridley's Hardware, in Tallapoosa, just west of the store for accident, unknown injuries, time out, 822.
1: Ladder 8, responding.
2: Good.
3: I don't think it's going to be a 1050. Brandon got out with that SUV yesterday and was damaged like that. Possibly 55, though.

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She advised she's going towards Alabama, and the truck is partially in the roadway. The driver is possibly unconscious. It's going to be a white Z71. The windshield is busted. Caller advised she's made contact with a female driver. She is conscious or possibly asleep. She advised that she's out of gas and thinks someone needs to still check on her. Caller's about to something that's just not right. 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

0: 253, you want to start to that as well, in case you need rim fields?
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0: Perfect, Sarah.
1: 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The driver was not unconscious, she's just run out of gas on the side of the road. Keep the shows in service.
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3: 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EMS did get out with a female and verify that she is no longer asleep or unconscious, and they wouldn't service. Vehicle is still on scene.
0: Careful.

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3: Okay.
2: Oh, that's really bothersome.

0: Medic 2.
1: Yeah, we're traffic.
0: Medic 2, can I get case and times on that last call?
1: And 4, your case number is 3256-3256. The call came in at 8:19. You were dispatched at 8:21 and out 8:23 in the area, 8:25 on scene, 8:25. And you were 10-8 at 8:26.
0: Clear. Thank you.
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1: 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Yes. 206-206, Bankhead Highway, FB 20 West Insurance, 1066, front hall motion, entry exit, exit front door.
2: Seven,
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0: T-22 dispatch, we got her out of the roadway. 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
1: Robert, Ocean, Lincoln, Lincoln, Ida, Sam, Ocean, Nora, first name Yvonne, Yankee, Victor, Ocean, Nora, Nora, Edward, 11, 23, 1955.
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0: 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She also logged in flight consent red and verbal yes.
1: Ten four.

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0: Frank Avenue in Murphy, Kansas, 28th Street, Georgia. Tom Frank Henry, 1116. This is a black sedan.
1: Simple.
2: Edward King, 4497. It's a white Honda Civic. 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
1: 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I'll be on 10:84 till further. 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
1: Hi.
0: South Park Street, getting onto the bypass, going westbound, Georgia Tech, Charlie Union, David, 69. Looks like 6-4 on a silver Nissan Sentra.
1: 10-4.
2: 5-38. Chamber of Commerce. San North Charles, 4331, so White 48.
1: Clear. 37, are you clear on the 28?
0: Negative, but the correction on that 28 is going to be 34, not 64.

0: 704 dispatch 38. Main Street coming up on Chevron 28th through Georgia. Sam, Edward, Ida, 7065, SEI 7065, flight 4, 150.
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0: Medic, you're dispatched.
1: Right, there you go.
0: Yes, ma'am. Can I get my case files from Richmond Davis?
1: Case number is 3255-3255. Call came in 741. You were dispatched at 742, en route 744, on scene 758, out of hospital 820, out of hospital 848.
0: Did for, thank you. We're talking to you again.
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0: I-20 westbound, mile marker 8, Texas tag, William Mary, 7557, white Nissan Rogue.
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2: 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That is 4, 6, 9, 3, and 11.
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0: Gordon just passed Sanders on a gray Chevy Trax. 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
0: 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Hey, we got a contact number for the Trophy Funeral.
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2: 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I'm locked up off the freeway.

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1: Clear.
0: Second. Charles William Adam, 4080.
2: Go ahead.
3: 20 westbound at the 8, Mississippi tag, Frank Lincoln, 51467, FL 51467, Rutney from Pathfinder.
2: 10-4.

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0: 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We're still getting further.
1: Sample.
2: Let me know if you need anything for 55.
1: Will do.
0: Accident, no injuries, happened in the roadway. Come out, 9:45.
1: Dispatch, I'm 23. 27, go ahead and head this way. I'm going to have to shut the whole road down. They've got stuff thrown everywhere.
2: Clear.
0: I'm clear, Fox. Versus a mailbox. Clarifies, the driver doesn't seem to be injured. She is upset. It's going to be a black or dark gray Nissan Altima. Vehicle is still on the roadway and it is leaking antifreeze.

0: 25-year strategy. The EMS responded.
1: No, they canceled.
0: One black male complaining of wrist pain.
1: No, we canceled them because they said there was no injuries, so we'll get them started.
2: The red light, Union Road on the bypass, blue Honda Civic, Paul William, 9763.
1: He's been around Moat Road at Center Point Road for accident with injuries. They're now advising someone's having wrist pain.
3: Bus delay due to mechanical.
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4: 45 dispatch, where's the office? 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
1: 10-4. 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

0: This is Medic 3, 532 McPherson Street, 532 McPherson Street, where I went. My injuries, come out. I'm 49.
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2: Good thing, Simple.
1: Simple.
0: Major, he advised you are now. You were on command. 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

0: 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Tonight's made contact.
1: 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I-32 McPherson Street, cross street's going to be Pinecrest Drive, accident, law enforcement got on scene, caller advised she is injured, it's a 20-year-old female complaining of arm and leg pain, requesting the emergency.

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0: Coyote's responding 3080, Carrollton Villarica Highway off Sage Drive. 58-year-old female, conscious, breathing with difficulty, believes she might be having an allergic reaction to something. Is responding normally, does have difficulty speaking between breaths. Does have difficulty breathing or swallowing, has not had any severe allergic reactions before. We're still getting further.
1: This is 261, so the 4 units.
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4: Jump Park, just passing Central High Road on a gray Nissan Altima, Charles Mike, Romeo 2329.

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1: Yeah.
0: In the inside area of Stone Street and East Gordon Street, we're into a possible 1016. Our caller is just a passerby, but there's a female in a green dress trying to get away from a male in a black shirt. He's trying to get in the vehicle now.
1: Yeah, unfortunately, right.
0: May 3, go ahead. 10-4. May 3, you have traffic, go ahead. Can I get a guest number? Thirty 2259, 3259.

Big Four, Medic 2, 1455, Pope Lake Road, 1455, Pope Lake Road, cross street of Highway 100 for seizure, timeout, 10-0. Here's your fourth call. And then

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1: Got
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0: 216-216 North Carroll Street off of Grammar School. 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
1: Go ahead.
0: I-20 westbound, mile marker 8, Alabama tag 2-5, Adam, Edward, Adam, 0, Union, gray Chevy Trailblazer.

0: 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I'll be out at the main office.
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2: 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I'll be 10-8-4-6 and live.
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0: 05 dispatch. 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That's where this person's going to be at.
1: Clear.
2: Stevens and Rome. He's headed to get the truck now. It's going to be a few minutes.
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0: 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How's the 10-38?
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0: Take me down to Union 1452, DAU 1452, Shoreline, what? Mirror Lake, yes, Connor.
1: Pepper.

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0: Divorce.

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2: Carrollton, Villarica Highway off Brooks Road, 82-year-old female, weighs about 200, just needs help up.

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0: We're going to be clear of this call on clear Carrollton. He shows in service. We're going to swing by safe one for our supplies and a drug box.
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1: Go ahead.
0: Take this call with two transfers. The first one they gave me was going to be code 1, room 4, go to Tanner Carlton, 1335. Just need two pumps. Then they gave me a second one and advised this one needs to go first. It's going to be in room 1, go to code 1 to Tanner Carlton, room 1322, and they need a monitoring pump.
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0: They're saying it's fine, Johnsonville Road, at Johnsonville Drive, 16-year-old male. I believe he may have a concussion. He's conscious, for an alert.
4: I was just asked to head back to the PD and get drone batteries.
5: All right, that's fine.
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0: 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Have 41 en route to that call that 44 is going to.
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0: I know, y'all are 10-6. If there's a cow out at Woodland and Buckhannon, I'm just going to call Kevin McManus.
1: Sample.

0: Yeah.
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0: 10-4, I'll let you know if I make contact with him. He'll probably get it before y'all tonight.
1: Perfect.

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0: I-20 westbound, mile marker 7, Georgia Tech, Robert Sam Edward, 95, blue Kia Sportage.
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2: Keep your dangerous. Go ahead over there, yeah.
1: Seven seven zero eight four six eight four one four. Kathy Miller.
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0: 28, that's fine.
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0: All right, well, I'll be 10-8. I'll be status 5, 6, and 14, the Bremen record.
1: 10-4. The cow is Woodland and South Buchanan, black cow, white face.
0: Name is Biscuit.
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0: Be not a 584, Carrollton Billiker Highway, the Burger King, reference to 37 subject. It's a white male wearing a black shirt and sunglasses in a baby blue SUV, advising he's inside the Burger King now, acting erratically. They believe he's on 100.
1: Tim Warman route.
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1: 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There was a homeless white male wearing a gray shirt and jeans sitting at the table out front, but he's making loud noises and making customers uncomfortable.
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4: How do you want this, man?
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4: 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They advise they only have liability coverage. They don't need a GSP. They don't need a crash report. And they got a trailer coming to pick up the truck. They're going to move it themselves.
1: Simple. I'll advise GSP.
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0: South Park Street, on Route Street, but we're making a U-turn going back northbound on South Park, pulling into Powder Pond parking lot. 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I'll give it to you in a second.
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0: 46, show you responding 2455 Oak Grove Church Road, 2455 Oak Grove Church Road, Carrollton Manor, MSN6 for chest pains. 76-year-old male, he is conscious and breathing, advising he is on dialysis. The doctor has an order for him to be sent out. He's also dizzy. No further.
1: Thirty-seven, Miss Scott, 10-8, 10-6.
0: 10-4.

0: Is that 27? 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
1: And I believe 28 said that he didn't see anything.
2: 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I never had no contact with it.

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1: Alabama Avenue, turn into the First Baptist on a gray Nissan Altima. Georgia 28, Robert William Paul, 2035.
0: 10-4. Dispatch, we're on scene.
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0: 20 westbound, 6.5, Florida tag, X-ray John Franks, 801, XFJ, sorry, XJS, 801, White Chevy Malibu.

All right, Payne, I'm clear. Sheriff's responding 701 Stewart Street off Almond Road. 41-year-old female's conscious, breathing alert. Having a little difficulty breathing, also throwing up blood. Responding normally, does not have difficulty picking between breaths, is clammy. No history of asthma or other lung problems.

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0: That's right, 317. Do you mind starting towards Ingalls from that homeless male that's sitting at the picnic tables outside?
1: 4 a.m.
0: 10-4. I did. I think it's a 2023.
2: Thank you, dispatch.
0: 10-4.

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3: Oh, yeah, it's 166 at the trailer park. We're going to be pulled down in it on David Charles Nora 6906. I believe it's at Pinewood Trailer Park.
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2: 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Be fine just now.
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1: 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Just 10-6 for detail, please.

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0: Maple Street at Hayes Mill Road, in the parking lot of the apartment complex, white male, all black, will wave you down, once to 25, about a bolo. But the silver Nissan almost hit him with his car.
1: Who's the caller?
0: It's going to be a Paul subject. They were calling from a disconnected number.
1: 10-4. That's going to be Paul Crash. 10-4. Dispatch, can you check in for locals?
0: 10-4.

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1: Dispatch engine 1245, 2656, Hooping Creek Road, at Butler & Sons Used Auto Parts, EMS Zone 6, unconscious. 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We are right there. 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
0: 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Favorite yeah. 230, heat at 1016, pin male and a female. We're trying to get further. It's just an open line.
1: Let me see.

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1: There's two different phone numbers calling from the house, but they're not answering on callbacks.

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0: For example, clear, fire rate, medic 3, you're responding to 763 High Point Road, 763 High Point Road, Carcia Telsis to East Church Road for fall. Say, 59-year-old female conscious Brennan, she fell 2 days ago, did not tell anyone, asked his advisor she's having shoulder pain, depending on how far she had fallen. She advised she fell out of her hospital bed.
1: Ten more. 905, we're just turning lights.
2: Yeah, 4. You're horrible.
0: Ten more. Road, Crossroad of Telsis to East. I've got fire EMS and route in reference to a fall. There is an alert on this address per 236 that any time fire EMS is dispatched to this residence, send law enforcement also.
2: In reference to what?
0: That's all I got. I'm going to have to go see if I can find a call from where she went out there. From the 18th, or March 18th.
3: Ten four, what's your 20?
1: I'm not very able to dispatch this for now.
3: Clear. Carrollton, Bella Bella to NSR.
0: The call you're out right now is going to be in reference to a 69-year-old female that fell 2 days ago but didn't tell anyone that she fell. The caller's advising that she's not really sure that she really fell because she likes to make things up.
3: You start towards 458 Thomas Road, across the North High 100. It's different to 1016 to my brother.
0: Repeat your last traffic.
4: Vehicle. If you could just log, it's going to be on the side road for a little while longer. They should be in calls on it. I'll be 1080 status, I think.
3: Clear. 976.
4: Go ahead.
3: I'm an 11-year-old on the phone advising that her mom's boyfriend was beating on her, and then the line went dead. Now she's saying he does have a gun in the room, and sometimes he gets mad and threatens her with it.
4: Name more.
5: I think so.
0: Good. It was a chest pains call. That Medic 3 requested law enforcement 1018 reference an active domestic on the scene.
2: Careful.
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3: 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Copy shift to pilot.
4: I'm still 20 minutes out, Trey. Let me know if I need to do it.
3: 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The female left. 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
0: Right, three of us. Yes, we're all. We're 10-4. Clear. I'll cancel law enforcement.
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0: 16, so you're responding 214, Overview Court off Hunters Lake Drive. Plaintiff was Central EMS. They have a 5-minute ETA, and a patient weighs about 240 to 250. Also have to go up to 15 steps.
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0: Clear. Of Waterworks Bridge, Highway 100, just north of Waterworks Bridge, for a tree down. Come out 1133.
2: Engine 6 responded.
0: Clear. Engine 6, you're responding Highway 100 just north of Waterworks Bridge. Highway 100 just north of Waterworks Bridge for a tree that causes a very large limb blocking the roadway.

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Response firing in once referred to cardiac arrest, being 92-year-old female. Yeah.

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1: 47 clearing route.
2: Right, 35.
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0: Sorry, it's responding 245 Old Goldmine Road off Trenton Blicker Highway. 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They believe she's beyond CPR. Caller advised she's cool to the touch.
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1: Street passing the Whataburger. Male in a black caddy is pleasuring himself while driving. Temporary 28th, Paul 7980284. P79802
2: southbound. 10-4.
3: I'll try to catch up, sir.
2: Now. One coming up through Bremen Crossing.
0: Know nothing about it.
2: Same.
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0: 15,051 Veterans Memorial Highway at CW Matthews, 1066, point of activation is Interior Burg.
2: Any 59s?
3: Nope. I don't think you are either.
4: Oh, happy 4th, I guess.
3: Do I need to call somebody?
2: Nah, they're out of our city now.
3: To them.

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1: Yeah.
0: And I can go for you.
1: Okay.
0: 41 seconds.

0: 39. What's your 20?
1: Colonel Thomas from the Lear.
0: 10-4. I'm past the residence a little further down if you're coming that way. But I'm not getting ready to try to make contact with him. Okay. 976 dispatch, run with my name. Last name Hammond. H-A-M-M-O-N-D. First name Waylon. W-A-Y-L-O-N. 2-2-2006. Be February 2nd, 2006.
2: He's showing a 29 through Calpisa PD.
0: 10-4, what's it for?
2: Probation violation on track defense.
0: Stable.

0: pretty toward this one.
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2: My name is Murray. Mary Union Robert, Robert, Adam, Yankee. First name is Rashad. Robert, Adam, Sam, Henry, Ocean David, 420 in 1990.

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1: Go ahead.
0: 27 South Raymond Crossing, Alabama 2825 Charles. I believe it's going to be a 24 David 5, 25 C 24 D 5. If it's not a 2, it's going to be a 3. Yeah, black Chevrolet 1500.
1: Temple.
2: Case number.
3: Seven seventy-eight. 3 20, that's me, 10 8, 7 13.
1: 10 4. Stratus responding, 236 Oaken Bucket Drive off Venable Road. 38-year-old female is conscious breathing. She's not known. She has an epileptic disorder. 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She's not had more than one in a row. 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Is not diabetic. 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
0: 1735 1735 South Highway 27 at the Walmart, 1050, white Nissan Sentra, gray, green, Chevy Silverado. Hurt in the parking lot, no injuries, not blocking. Pharmacy side.
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1, 564 West Mandeville Road off Hog Liver Road. 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He is diabetic, requesting no license sirens.

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0: And check the area of 843 Dallas Highway near Verada. 1037 white male, not wearing a shirt and blue jeans. 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

0: Dispatch 1, Engine 10, 144 North Hurstmill Road, 144 North Hurstmill Road, contrary to Highway 78, breathing problems, time out, 1209.
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2: You call that complaint back. I know she's a juvenile, but try to get the mama on the phone. See if she'll come back, let us in. I believe this guy's going to be in here. I'm out.
0: Colton, he does have COPD. He did a breathing treatment and albuterol. Still having difficulty breathing at this time, not able to speak in full sentences. Clear minute one in route, 1210, 144 North Hurstmill Road, 144 North Hurstmill Road, crossroad is 78 for breathing problems. 61-year-old male, conscious and breathing with difficulty. He does have COPD. He did a breathing treatment and albuterol. Still having difficulty breathing and unable to speak in full sentences.
4: Bushmill on a gray GMC Yukon, Georgia 28, Sam Henry William, 3711. I'm clear on the 28.
0: 10-4.
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1: 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She gave me consent.
0: Okay.

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3: Dollar General, Mount Zion Road, 20 is going to be through Georgia. Tom, Ida Frank, 1980, TIF 1980, and correction going to be Virginia. Great Volkswagen. Temple.
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0: 10-4.
2: 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We did advise them that it was the painters that were on scene.
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0: 107 dispatch, 27, about name, Deborah from Ray. 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
1: Edward.
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1: 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I couldn't get that 20 to come back.
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0: 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They're trying to get him in the floor to start CPR.
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0: Will you go ahead and start West Georgia unit back out here for transport?
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1: Clear. Do you want a separate case number or do you want the same case number?
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0: South Bar, just past Rook Street, turning on Dixie Street. White SUV, Charles Victor Paul 7131.

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0: 1282, Trotton Highway, Outpost Gun and Pond, 1066, front motion.
1: 1066. Oh, special.
0: Ben.
1: It is, it's here. You still got a lot of an old driver.
0: 177th round, Jim. I can't copy radio.
1: I'm 10-8, that's 15, and Ralph is there, so there's one vehicle.
0: Clear.
2: Clear.
0: It's a 57-year-old female, conscious of breathing. She's advising her blood pressure is high. She's having normal body pain, general weakness, breathing normally, responding normally. No further.
2: Thank you.

0: 180 red, Toyota RAV4. Georgia 28, Charles James Boy, 9105. I'm clear on 28.
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0: Vậy chị Hào, em chị Hào phải... How old's the patient?
1: Gonna be an adult female.
0: Do you have difficulty breathing, correct?
1: Never.
0: Medic 2, 3510, Cashtown Road, 3510, Cashtown Road. 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
0: 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I'll put it in the cab. Status 13.

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0: Sorry, it's this morning, 828 Levins Road off Hurstmill Road. 44-year-old male, conscious breathing. She believes he had a seizure, possibly dehydrated. He's not had more than one in a row. He's not diabetic, not epileptic. Jerking has not stopped.
1: Dora.
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0: for you on this match. 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
2: so that's
1: 13.
0: Okay.
2: Oh, dispatch. Can you put me on that earlier call? With the lady calling a welfare check. I'll be out at 706 60th Street with that subject. David, call Frank 8548.
0: Clear?
3: No, I'm 706 60th. Dispatch, what's the case number 95 time, please?
0: Case number 777. 1213.

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0: Gordon, turned on a current Poseyville right here at Dollar General on a gray Honda Civic. Georgia 28, Sam Boy Paul, 8181.
1: Good. Do you show a second service was just a vital check?
2: Clear, you can say nothing.
1: 45 dispatch. Can you tell me what time 35 got on scene with arrest, please?
3: W, you go on my status. And give me 10-8 for calls.
1: 10-4.
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1: 5-27-38. Good. Met at the Methodist Church in Hamilton. Sam Frank, Ida, 1473. SFI, 1473. Yeah, Blue 4 Taurus.

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1: Go ahead.
0: This female's on the line wants to know if she can go get herself from that house.
1: Yes, 10-4. I was just about to call her.

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1: Fun.
0: South Park turning on Central High Road. White Nissan Rogue. 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
1: 78 in front of BP on a white Kia SUV. The tag's obstructed. I can't see it right now.
0: 10-4, what kind of vehicle do you buy?
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0: clear. 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
1: 10-4.

0: case number is 3261-3261. Call came in at 11:18. You were dispatched at... on the scene, 11:27. You're at hospital, 11:35. Out of hospital, 11:49.
1: Okay. 10-4.

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2: Go
1: ahead. 1510 Bethlehem Church Road, 1510 Bethlehem Church Road, crossroads of Highway 27 for a follow-up. Caller's requesting to 25 with a deputy in reference to a previous theft in this residence that he's been fixing. He's advised on the metal roofing was stolen, some deck materials, a lot of damage to the residence. He's already made a report. He's advised that he can now see the missing roof and other items at the Kim 100 residence next door.
3: I'm 10-4, you can hold.

0: 263. If it's just the tin roof and cinder blocks that you can see over there, that was already put in the first report.
1: Okay.

0: It's at 527.
1: Yeah.
0: Hang up call from a cell phone, phase 2 location, 147 Rias Way. We did make contact on callback with Grayson Venable and then spoke with his dad, advising that it was a pocket dial from a child's phone, verified information, advised no emergency.
1: Yeah, well, wing
0: 39. 10-4. 28,
1: dispatch, 5-6, 10-8. 10-4. 527-38.
0: Go ahead.
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0: 10-4.
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0: On Van Wert Road in Georgetown, David Adam Victor 9204, DAV 9204. 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
1: You're out.
0: That's right. 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Five headache problems. Patient's going to be a 64-year-old male, conscious, breathing. Five, his sugar is really low and he's not responding. They don't know his sugar at this time. They're supposed to be checking it. Their rising sugar is 196. They were trying to give him some applesauce, but they were unsuccessful. The patient is drinking water now, and he does take insulin.
2: Female, got a laceration through the forehead, the mouth also.
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2: Clear.
1: David Adam Abbott, 7641, repeating DAA 7641. Ready for the second?
2: Good.
1: Adam 38, Paul 61, repeating A38P61. That'll be on the Cadillac.
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1: 476, 476 Rainy Road off of West Ridge Drive. Respond with fire and EMS for a possible overdose. Stand by on further.

0: 34 clear. 41 clear. It's going to be a 21-year-old female. She's going into consciousness, is breathing semi-alert. She took a hit off a THC vape and feels like her heart is about to explode. She's got a high pulse. Blood pressure is 154 over 89. Also, she has POTS syndrome. Did use a THC vape and feels like her heart's about to explode. I can check and see if there's an 88 on the second one on here.
1: Let's see if her vehicle's involved with that truck.
0: There is an 88 for the second owner.
1: Cool.
0: All right, copy.
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2: 16.
0: Subject at Riverside Mobile Home, what deep were you just at? Advise someone left. She advised 228, left the card on the door. Question to know what was needed. 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
3: Okay. I'm Bart, getting onto the bypass. David, Charles, David, 7145. It's going to be a gray Toyota RAV4.
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1: Engine 10 dispatch, I'm not finding any numbers that correspond to 633 Angela Drive. Can you give me the nearest cross street?
2: Comes off of Amy Boulevard off Old Vernon. They advised 633, but our rapid is showing 643.
1: I'm in the area, look. Pencil locate.
2: Pencil. Five 27 stop.
3: Temple.
2: Temple.
4: Yes,

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1: Green. Go ahead.
0: Same place. It's going to be a lot. Tahoe, are you calling negative, please?
1: Good.
2: 1, George, 6, Adam, Boy, 5, Robert, X-ray, Henry, 0, 1, 3, 3, 5, 5, 3.
1: 10-4.
0: Seven. Can you check call history for another 88, the 88 for the key holders, some utility company, and that code don't work?
1: 10 more.
3: Two oh six dispatch, I'm gonna be 10-8, status 9.
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0: 78 near 3 West, George Tag. David Charles Frank, 1287, White Q. 10-4.
2: Negative, she's going to short.
3: Thanks, this is her.
4: South Park, Dixie Street, Georgia 28, David Adam Robert, 7795.
1: Okay.
3: 0530.
1: Good.
3: Tampa.
1: Interesting.
5: Can you advise the EMS possible change of patient deposition is going to be a heat-related injury?
1: You advise a heat-related injury?
5: Received. Believe patient's gotten overheated, possible heat stroke.
1: Simple.
3: $9.85 dispatcher from George 27, my number.
1: Gun.
3: 0513, 5334, 8.

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0: Please.

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0: 27 South, coming up on Buchanan Business 27, 20th Street, Georgia. Fanboy Paul 5052, it's a black SUV.
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0: 12635. 12635.

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1: Yeah.
0: Clear.
1: On Tahoe. Excuse me, southbound. I'm suspended.
2: Careful.
1: And that's the cow print one.
0: Done.
1: Adamson Square, Chevy 39.

0: 5 27 the first. I'm 23 at the jail, copy on it.
1: Go ahead.
0: 12636.
1: 10-4.
0: Go ahead. Jail advisor, it's going to be just a second. We're having a medical problem in here.
2: You're good. I don't know where your buddy went. He lost me as soon as he pulled out.
0: Okay.
1: Ready
3: 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Can I get case and times for cash tap?
1: 10-4, somebody's wrong.

0: 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You were dispatched at 1244 and out 1244. On the scene, 1302, at a hospital, 1320, at a hospital, 1347.
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2: 10-4. Clear. That's right, 320.
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2: 380-380, Merrill Lake Boulevard at Chick-fil-A, 1056, point of activations, left counter, hold up.
4: 10-4, hold up. 10-8, 10-15.
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1: And 4. Good.
2: We're clear of the lake.
1: Okay, you can send nothing. 46, send nothing.
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0: 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It's me, the mom of a girl from that 1016 earlier.
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1: 03's around. 22's
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1: 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I'm just trying to see the address.

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0: Mile 28. Benjamin Anthony York, Atlanta, see Charles Valid, expiration 2031, negative 20 on phone number.
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Medic 1, engine 61. You're responding to 404 Highway 27 at Walmart. It's going to be on their grocery side. They're going to be on aisle A14/A15. They're my friend. She fell out. She's been breathing. No breathing at this time. She's 48 female conscious breathing. She finds that she just got hot and then she passed out and was out for a couple of minutes. She is leaning up against the aisle at this time. They have a red flag. They have a wet towel on her face now to cool her off.

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2: 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George John Robert 523, GJR 523. Just play on a Lexus. 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
0: Three pulling into the Hampton Inn, gray Volvo, partial 28. Advised Robert Edward John, 1872, possibly. Swerving all over the road, they also advise he looked slumped over at one of the lights, possibly 1055. Nothing further.

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0: 28. What's your 20?
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3: 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Actually, 22.
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0: 33 special. 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
1: Temple. Fed 341 status.
2: Yeah, boy.
1: 320 status.
3: Yeah, boy, you can help.
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1: 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We've got officers on scene with a 16-year-old male. Advising he needs to be 1013. 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

0: 416. Go ahead. 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

0: 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Okay.
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0: 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I'm 23 on Thomas. 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
0: 20 Harold Road at Willowbrook, reference to a runaway juvenile. Client advised that she tried to take her 16-year-old son to Willowbrook. He ended up getting out of the car and refused to get back in. He was last seen going northbound on Dallas Highway. It's a white male, blue swimming trunks, possibly not wearing a shirt, and has a camo backpack. Also be advised, he is threatening 1044 if their planet tried to take him back to Willowbrook or to the house.

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3: 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I have found no lines across the road at any point. I'm in service.
2: Case number is
4: 1-27-35. Can you start firing EMS to this location for psychiatric elderly female? She thinks she's 44, can't remember her name.
2: And for you want an emergency or not?
4: Just whatever their priority is on that. She's seeing people in the house down here.

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2: Go ahead. Southbound, Water Spring, 8th and 4th, Georgia 28, Sam, North Adam, 1357 on the left on 15.

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1: 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And can you log evidence collection time for about 15 minutes ago?
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1: Over near 1190 Dallas Highway.
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0: 这边不是不是不是。
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0: 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This is a white pickup truck.
1: 10-4. It's an SR.
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0: 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Yes,
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1: Yeah, I thought we advised en route, but we're en route.
0: Clear, Macklin. You're responding 804 Valley Run Drive. 804 Valley Run Drive. Fair Oaks Drive for the cross street. Law enforcement on scene requesting reference to elderly female confused and can't remember her name. Advising she's seeing people that aren't there.

0: 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Medic 3, go ahead. Can I get Kaiser Tom for Angela Drive?
1: Clear, Medic 3. Are you still not seeing back to the county?
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3: 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Urban sensitivity with injuries.
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3: 10-4, speed 36 year old female, conscious breathing. Obviously, she's got head pain, she's also got a kid in the car.
1: Pain, bed B. It's going to be breathing problems. It's going to be female, difficulty breathing. She's rising. She's unable to stand full sentences.
5: Oh. Where you at? I'm on Dallas Highway.
6: Just outside city limits. You'd be at 1202 Dallas Highway.
5: Copy.
1: Excuse me, reference. Patient's confused, can't remember her name. As long as she's seeing people that aren't there.
0: 10-4 advised law enforcement, we're going to have an extended ETA because we're coming from Villarica.
3: In a cemetery. If you can just check the area, please.

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2: Dispatching, holding.
0: 10.
1: Chip, dispatch, I'm going to be out at Wolf Hook.
0: 10.
1: 41, what did you advise the vehicle was?
2: Dispatch, 5, it was a blue Chrysler.

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1: Well, I'm attempting to locate it now. Haven't seen one yet.
0: Stand for dispatch. You want to give a complainant 21?
2: He's 10-4, show me 10-8, on paper, sir.
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0: 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He's still not trying to be in operation.
1: Yeah.
0: 133-770.

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2: 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You can hold.
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0: If you're not, my location a little rough. I'll do now. Begin when you're ready.
1: Good.
0: Two, seven, four, eight, 3.8.
2: 10-4.
1: Come on back. Dispatch. Medic 1 status. Clear right, 1-2-4.

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1: Medic, go ahead.
0: Can I get Captain Tom's on transfer?
1: Stand 4. Medic, your case number is 3266-3266. Call came in at 10:22. You were dispatched at 10:22 and out 10:22. You were on scene 10:30. Correction, 14:36. You were on scene at 14:36. And out of the hospital 14:46. Out of the hospital 15:05.
0: 10-4, thank you.
2: He's advised him that he believes someone has put poisonous mushrooms in a jar to harm his dog. There's also been other issues with the neighbors. It's going to be a dozen. Some are crow, subject, white female, white male, in their late 20s, early 30s.
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1: Tug 1, Tug 1 at Carrollton.
0: Tug 1 at Carrollton, 1530. Okay, status. What's the point?

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1: 10-4. They just advised that they were at 804 Valley Run Drive. We found them.

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1: 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Ground off.
2: Driver.
1: 61, southbound at Southbound Road. Silver Honda Accord, upset by two black males. They're waving a gun out the window. He wasn't answering any other questions.

0: Hey, good thing this. Good night, one pep, sir.
1: Is that
2: possibly coming into Carrollton from Carrollton Billerica Highway on Salesborn Road? Silver Honda Accord occupied by two black males waving a 32 gun out of the window.
1: Yeah, well.

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0: Are you tonight?
1: Temple.
0: 10-4, caller from yesterday at 405 Laurel Street is requesting 25 reference and update on this report.
2: Put me on that, boy.
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0: 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Lakehead Somerset on a blue Chevy Cruze, Charles Boyd, 9147.
1: 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Clear to Mike 2, back in the county. 1539.
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2: I'm 27
1: dispatch. Got it. You can just put a bolo out for me when you get a chance.
0: And four, go ahead with it.
1: First name is going to be Brenton Boy Robert out of Nora Tom Ocean Nora. Last name's Hector Edward Charles Tom Ocean Robert. He's going to be the third 19-year-old boy male from yesterday. He still hasn't returned home. I'm going to go ahead and get him entered in the national database. It was informed to me that there was a report done yesterday, but there was not. You can go ahead and show me status four.
0: Can
1: you just also put the one you get a bullet out? He is 19, but he has the mind of a 12-year-old, severely 1096, schizophrenic. He probably will try to get away from the law.
0: And four, did the dad ever figure out what he was wearing?
1: Negative. Last time me and 28 saw him, he was wearing a blue shirt, black sweatpants, black shoes.
0: Blue shirt, black sweatpants.
1: He was last seen going eastbound 78 in front of People Pleaser on foot.

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0: Go ahead.
1: Can you say if Villarica has anyone able to assist him with that?
0: Here.

0: 27. I'm sorry. When was he last seen? Yesterday?
1: Yesterday around 11 o'clock before the call come out. We were walking eastbound 78 headed toward Temple.
0: Can y'all start tours with County to 181-181 Hunters Lake Drive off of Legion Lake Road? There was a 1066. The Xfinity advised that they could see someone on the customer's camera, and no one should be there right now.
2: 10-4.
1: 31, myself, 6-4, been route.
0: 10-4.
2: Right.

0: Dispatch Engine 741, 350 Coles Lake Road, 350 Coles Lake Road off Mandeville Lane, accident with injury, EMS on 1.
1: Round. On foot, eastbound 78, kind of the people pleaser. Also, a blue shirt and black sweatpants. Again, all units below for missing person, Brenton. Blue shirt, black sweatpants, any contact. 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
3: Holding a four-wheeler, 1050, in front of 350, Colette Road, it is an injury.
4: Clear.
3: Male bleeding from his head, and the top of his ear is missing.
4: Ten four. Even if it is private property, can we request they did it with injuries?

0: two big things, I suppose.
1: Go ahead.
0: Some tonight, no contact, they moved to Alabama.

0: 47 to 35, 41. Would you like a second unit in route?
1: Unit calling 35, I didn't copy any of that.
0: It was 47. Just asking if you want a second unit in route.
1: We have reported two patients from an APX, and I think it would be a good idea to have a second unit in route.
0: 4, 47, we'll be in route, but we're still in zone 1.

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0: 25 dispatch, I'm 10-8, status 14-6.
1: Clear.
0: Road is back open as well. You got anything holding in 3?
1: That accident was clear.
2: From 25 to state 10-8, I'm only 8 out from it.

0: that we dispatched, do we have any contact with the homeowner?
1: He's currently in the hospital right now. He said that no one should be there, but he did see two big men on the camera.

0: Kevin Harlan position.
1: Can't believe on that.
2: Can I test 4,600 with a drone?

0: settings, and this vest, y'all may be clear, but the lights at 27 Columbia are flashing red, all four.
1: 10-4.
2: Dispatch, 10-1-39.
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1: 10-4.

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1: Off 28.
0: Go ahead.
1: I'm clear, y'all held status. Are you still 10-4?
0: Yeah, 10-4.
1: 10-4.

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1: 10-4, negative contact, no force entry.
0: 10-4. The worker said no contact with me on scene, I heard it's like.
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0: 10-9, your radio broke up.
1: Awesome.
0: Yes, he said he saw them on camera, but we couldn't figure out when. Because he's so elderly, he can't hardly speak.
3: Painful.
4: Is going to give you a phone call to give you her information for a contact in case this happens again. She's dementia.
0: 10-4. 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
1: Jen.
0: That is 13, you should all use tonight.
1: Okay.
2: That's 14 to Carroll County. He advises the status 13.
1: 10-4.

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1: We have 9177, Highway 78.

tenants responding 163 Renwood Lane off West Chandler Street. 88-year-old female, conscious, breathing with difficulty. She's been sick for a few days. She's not breathing well, has nauseous, has chills, is not responding normally, is not changing colors. She is claiming no history of heart problems or other lung problems.

0: 35 dispatch, if you'll send that second unit back, please.
1: 47, are you clear? 47, did you advise to return back to scene?
0: Affirmative, the refusal is not going to be transferred.
1: 10-4, we're turning around. Clear.

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0: We had a call from Mars Station 2. They have a walk-in with a patient complaining of chest pain. We're en route to that.

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0: 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Are y'all there out with it?
2: Yes, we're here with him right now. He just walked in.

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0: You have Liberty Road at the westbound off-ramp, 1050. No injuries, a white Hyundai Genesis and a black SUV.
1: Simple. 43 to any unit in the city, we all pick that up. That's what's coming back in the city.
2: Something that.
1: Okay, well, thank you, sir.

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1: Good enough.
2: Something.
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2: I'll be at 20, first down north.
1: Q15, you have background. You said you're in the at 20, where?
2: North, first down.
1: Sample. Sixty-six-year-old female is conscious, breathing. While she hasn't moved in 2 to 3 days because of the pain, they also advised the doctor's office ran a needle up her back a month ago, and it hasn't hurt, but she hasn't been able to walk since. Difficulty breathing, no chest pains or discomfort. She's responding normally. No further.

0: No, I'm 25. Twenty-six thirty Center Point Road, pursuit of Armstrong. He's about his wife. He's got dementia. He's on the side of the road trying to flag people down, and she's hollering in the background.
1: Tonight, negative contact, no longer lives there.
0: Step 4.

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0: 168, 168 Williams Road off of Stiles Lake Road. 10-16 in progress between the complainant and his 35-year-old son. Stand by on further.

0: 35 dispatch. I'll be clear from the scene. Two patients being transported by 41 and 47 respectively to roll on there.
1: Dispatch. Got it. Good one, Council 1 to 40. 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
1: Drone.
0: I don't know how close the state is. 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I don't have a good radio service out here.

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2: Night one, we're coming back in county. You show us around that call.
0: Three's clear. Thank you, medic one. Clear. Clear, medic one. 1621. Dispatch, is a 61, medic one, we're upgrading. Cardiac arrest, 135, highway 27, 135, highway 27, at the Zaxby's. Caller's advised, she found a customer came up to the counter and told them that they were passed out in the bathroom. She's now advising that he was not breathing, but he is breathing now.
3: Medic 3, Medic 1, do y'all want us to be around with you still?
2: Yeah, you're gonna be en route, non-emergency. I'll upgrade you if we need you.
0: 10-4. Dispatch. Caller's advising, male's in his 30s. He was gurgling, making gurgling noise. They opened up the airway. Then they advised he wasn't breathing. We tried to give CPR instructions. Caller advised she couldn't. Now she's advising that he is breathing again. He woke up and then passed back out. Now they're advising he's possibly seizing. They're going to be in the man's bathroom. Also, patient is foaming from the mouth.
2: Outfit.
4: 10-4, possible cardiac arrest, men's bathroom, it's been an employee in his 30s.
2: 10-4, I'm in route.
5: Where's it at?
4: 523, you guys are in route also.
5: 10-4, I'm in route. Where's it at?
4: Zaxby's men's bathroom employee in his 30s.

0: Medic 1, we have CPR en route. CPR in progress.
1: Okay.
0: Dispatch, Medic 1, are you clear? Dispatch, Medic 1, you clear?
2: Negative.
0: Clear, you made contact with the patient. She advised he wasn't breathing. We were having CPR in progress.
2: Well, we're working arrest.
0: Clear, Medic 1, working arrest.
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1: Good morning, dispatch. Patient is now breathing again. Medic 3, in general.

0: 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Can you be en route to the BP for an unknown problem on 27?
1: Truck 61 is en route.
0: Clear, Truck.
2: Yeah, go ahead.
3: 23 is best. I'm around to that. Just a lot of my body cameras still 10-6.
0: 10-4.
4: Four, y'all need us.
5: Negative, we don't need you. You know that at all.
0: That was possibly having difficulty breathing. They're now advising that she's sitting on the curb across from the pumps. We do have fire EMS en route now. I believe it's just going to be a medical problem, but we're still trying to get further.
3: 10-4, I'll be 23 in about 5 seconds.
0: 10-4, female in her 40s, purple pants, gray shirt, and slides. Again, she's sitting on the curb across from the pumps.
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0: Eastern towards 934 Star Point Road, Crusher Ringer, reference accident with injury. Have a female with a swollen hand. She's also 8.5 months pregnant. And then there's a 1-year-old daughter in the car.
2: Ten four,
3: 528.
0: You still 10-4. I'm 10-4.
3: Hold my. 10-4. Dispatch
0: 320.
3: Go ahead.
0: 1000 Shoreline Parkway at the HOA office. Dispute in progress. Clients by the family at the pool has too many people with them and they're not obeying the rules.
3: Table.
1: More than this, that's not 10-4, you know.
0: 10-4. Shadis is responding 934 Star Point Road off Springer Road. Got a female 8 months pregnant, conscious breathing alert. Involves her hands swollen, she's wanting to be checked out. Also, there's a 1-year-old female they're wanting checked out from the same vehicle. Clear. Dispatch 317, you still 10-4?

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1: 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They're coming from Carrollton.
0: Okay. 25-23, you can hold.
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0: You still have contact with them. We're here. We don't see a red Mustang.
1: I'm not sure if he's also a board member or not.
0: The gate to the pool.
1: Stand by, let me double check.
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0: dispatch, engine 743, respond 147 Tyler Lane, 147 Tyler Lane, cross the Bowden Junction, EMS on 1 for a fall.
1: 49. We're out at the DC, so the Tyler back out there.
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Finish responding 147 Tyler Lane off Bowden Junction. 72-year-old male is conscious, breathing, but he fell sometime this morning. They tried to get into the car. His leg keeps giving out. They checked his oxygen, showed 85. He's got a small cut on his arm. Appears to be very sleepy.

0: 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I see this highest, and I'll just check to see what you had right quick, see if you need anything, sir.
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0: Hanley Stephen Temple, Sioux Falls suspended in reference safety responsibility. 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
2: We're going to bid 10-8 on a cut, based on refusal. 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
1: Go ahead.
0: 7.23 has been 8. That is 14 to medics again. And 28.
1: 10-4.

0: 28 dispatch. I'm 23 at Higgins. Copy entomology.
1: Go ahead.
0: 70388.
1: 10-4-527,
0: you go into 405 Wall Street. Yeah, one of them. I'm just a little dyslexic. 28, I got a can of stuff in the car for you if you need it for yours. I got something.

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0: 42 is going to be at service AMA. We're paying refusal. Where do you need us?
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0: Shane, it's just flying 1205 Maple Street, Charleston Crossing Apartments, Unit 207-207. 21-year-old male is conscious, breathing alert. Is having difficulty breathing. His heart was racing. The mother called it in, third party, and the phone had dropped. She didn't have any further.
1: 44, Clinton.

0: 985, this is back over 27, I'm 071-964-962.
1: Adrian Charles, C-Bell, negative
0: 3-9. Yeah, but again.

0: Yeah, right, engine say.
1: Yeah, ma'am, let's run to my station and reference a allergic reaction.
0: 10-4, are you on an emergency or not?
1: They can be an non-emergency.
2: Okay.
0: Clear.

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0: Paramedic 3 en route, 1700, 3510 Cashtown Road, 3510 Cashtown Road, Fire Station number 2, Engine 2 requesting you non-emergency reference walking complaint to allergic reaction.
1: Did they advise what the reaction is to?
0: Negative. Would you like me to ask him for more information?
1: Yes, ma'am.
0: Media further for Medic 3.
2: Stand by.
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1: Right.
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1: Lee, L-E-E.
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0: 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They were out walking too yesterday.
1: Careful.
0: If you want to check Field Street, there was a male this morning that I was swiping a car. He was on a bicycle. He looked younger as well. He was up in that area.
1: Careful.

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2: Resume free, got a little male, he's conscious and alert. Want to get checked out, had a bee sting, unknown cause, got hives. Feel like his throat was swelling, but it's getting better after taking some Benadryl. Just standing by for arrival.
1: What was the age on him?
2: 19-year-old male.
1: Seems to be better.
3: Well, he is the 10-8, status 15.
1: Ten four.

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1: Very well.
0: Dispatch, Meg 1.
2: Is that about the transfer?
0: And 4, I am.
2: Yeah, we're on thing 4.
0: Stand 4, you're clear on everything.
2: Yep, standing here with him.
0: Stand 4, show you on thing 17 and up. Clear. 35.
1: On that person's tab, if you got that report open.
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3: Charlton, 208 Emma Gilly Road.
1: Temple. Probably want to go back. They said that they just moved from Temple. I can't remember the address off the top of my head. I guess I can get Carrollton and Temple to go out and check those addresses to see if he walked that way, trying to go back to his home that what he thinks in his mind.
3: Has he got his phone number? Just give him a 21.
1: Yeah.

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0: 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Did you check the rec department yesterday for him?
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0: Damn.

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0: 28. 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Said that he has matching his description. That's been walking from the VP right here down towards like Red Rose and all that. 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Said he looks real young.
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0: 213-213 North Carroll Road off Main Street. What's wrong with EMS for versus psychiatric? Standby. I'm still trying to get further.

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1: 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Can they come on scene?
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1: Negative.
2: I'm clear. Dispatch, it's been flagged. It is covering all the way across Hester Road right here. Stand by, I'll get you a fire company.
1: Clear.

Taiwan, that's 38. South Park, John Burger King, George 28, David Edward Charles, 5434, black and color, Ultima.

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0: Dispatch, this is going to be a large cable line. I believe fiber optic. It's been flagged. If you will, just notify somebody.
2: It's on foot. They were on the side of the room. I'm talking to them now.
1: Okay.
0: Negative. I'll get it off the CAD. You can hold engine 4 in service.
1: 10-4.
3: Ten. We'll clear the car. You ready to go? Ten. I'm clear. Thank you. Ten. 061-901-046.
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2: Deborah.

Tenants responding 466 Banning Road off Church Lane. 34-year-old male is conscious, breathing. He was bit by a possible pit bull. There is some bleeding. It's not serious. He's responding normally. Wounds superficial. The dog is no longer around. .139 Center Point Road, pressure 113, 1066 perimeter. .61 dispatch, I'll grab it.

0: Non sui figli, proprio te. 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Gray Jeep Compass, possible 1055, there by me. Driver, Josh Turner. I guess they know that he's 1055, never there.
1: 10-4, pass it on Harrison, please.
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2: Yeah, the ambulance are out.
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1: 10-4, can y'all copy and call? Six seventeen Smith Street, showing Smith Street south, crosser to Edward Street. It's a phase two location for a open line from a cell phone. We possibly hear a lawnmower in the background.

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1: 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We're trying to get further.
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1: 7-1.
0: The Collins Street, but it looks like Smith Street backs up to this address. Still across street to Edwards Street. Still sounds like a lawnmower or a weed eater in the background, though.

Engine 7, 466 Wilson Road, 466 Wilson Road, Crossroads of Waddell Street, patient list, 86-year-old female, conscious breathing. They're advising that she weighs about 120 pounds. She is on hospice, refusing EMS at this time.

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0: 423, book unit 23.
1: Several. Units are on Star Point. They're not laughing at the dad who was involved with leaving on a red four-wheeler south on Star Point. Apparently going to his girlfriend's house that lives on Ringer Road.
2: Dispatch, do we know any kind of extent of injuries or anything?

0: Stand by. She's calling her back. Also, there's no history at the house. I believe he's been having seizures, possibly due to heat exposure. Diabetics, not epileptics, not had more than one seizure in a row, jerking a stop, no further.
1: Clear.
2: Board from 2 dispatch, book units, and negative contact.
0: 10-4.

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0: 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You can send that thing. 35, are you clear?
2: I'm clear.

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0: Coming from Temple. Northbound, Felton Rock Mark, 20th through Georgia, Charles Victor George, 6994, sorry, Charles Victor George, 9694, CVG 9694, on a red Volkswagen Bug.
2: 10-4. Four seven zero six two zero two two two zero 5422220.

0: 最喜欢的人。
1: 人。
0: Do we have any way to call the complainant back? 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
1: She wanted to be anonymous and wouldn't give any further. Are you back in the county by chance?
2: We're coming back in.
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She is on a non-rebreather at 15 liters, having chest pain all over and very labored breathing.

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0: I have a 60-year-old female. Has a broken leg. Bone is protruding from the skin.
1: Ethan 39, dispatch, I had no contact with nothing all week tonight.
2: Clear.
3: We have a secondary for the school.
2: Same off. Shaw units responding 79 McCurdy Road off Dallas Highway. 22-year-old females, conscious breathing, but she is 8 months pregnant. She feels like her blood pressure is high. Also feels like she's going to pass out. Breathing is completely normal. She's responding normally. No abdominal pain, no history of heart problems. To Allway Court off Monticello Drive. Do you want some emergency? She fell and her leg went through the deck. Causing it just bruised. They're unable to put pressure on her left leg this time. They don't see any bleeding. They advise it's swollen. She's completely alert. No further.
4: Hello, Ed.
1: You got an address on Ringer where this male may have went?
5: They got him on Life 360. He's off Glenlock Road right now in Hurt County.
1: Yeah, boy. He's on a spoiler.
5: Yeah, boy.

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0: 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Y'all got a solid location or cross street off of Glenlock? Never mind, I'm about to pull up on y'all.
1: Cleveland advising that she has fallen and broken her right leg. Requesting you emergency at this time.

0: Medic 2, I have you en route now to 50 Dogwood Trail, 50 Dogwood Trail, crossing at Apollo 120 for chest pains. It's going to be a 71-year-old male, conscious breathing, having pain all over. 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Clearance of 14 on scene.
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2: Thank you, this is Depot. Sam King Boy 3682 black car pickup truck.
0: 10-4.

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0: 23. Can you text me his information?
1: I don't have it off the top of my head. It's on 27's report. That's what I was getting everything off of. His report number ends in 22.
0: 10-4. Is his date of birth on the Matty file?
1: Yeah, it is. I believe it's 12-30 of 07, I think.
0: 10-4.
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3: 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Just left the Walmart parking lot, headed northbound, almost hit the complainant in the parking lot of Walmart, was driving erratically. February 28th, Paul 7884785, repeating P. Paul 7884785. No further.
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2: 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I'm 23, you can hold it.
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0: 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No further.
1: Four.
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0: 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Bay Springs Road, coming up on Daniel Road, Georgia 28, Sam, David, John, 5163 on a red Nissan car.
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3: We're clear of the office. We can take that call.
4: 10-4-46. Can you say it, Burwell, please?
3: Yes, ma'am. Thank you, 41.
1: 44, dispatch.
4: Go ahead.
1: We're attending from Carrollton. 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
1: 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You can hold.
0: 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Good.
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0: 10-4.
3: 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Check Dennis Road, no contact, I'll be tonight.
4: 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That one just flashed 32.
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1: Yes.
0: 78 passing marathon, San George, Queen, 5132 of light, Charger.
2: No, when this fast off, so it's gonna be men in place.
3: Clear.
4: 79, I picked it up. Season code 23.
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3: Am I still making this call or no?
4: Yeah, I'm there.
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1: 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Did a special detail?

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0: Yeah, Kimber, 45 Kimber. King Robert, 14519 6.
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1: 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Can you respond 309 Yale Court, 309 Yale Court off of Harbor Drive and Leech and Lake Road for a 1037, three male subjects. Two are white, one is black. They're throwing fireworks into the sewer, trying to kill cats. Negative 25.
2: That's 10-4.
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0: 43. We're going to have a 17-minute ETA. We're about in. Are y'all going to be closer?
1: Yeah, we got a 15-minute ETA. We'll snag it. Thank you, though.
0: Player dispatch, you can show us 10-8-3.
2: 10-4. 43, you're responding to a 63-year-old male, conscious of breathing, having stomach pain. We're going to be near the entrance in a black Nissan Titan.
3: Left, they're requesting to cancel. 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
0: I passed in shot on a white Altima, David Adam Robert, 3179, VAR, 3179. I apologize, David Adam Paul, PAP, 3179.
1: Okay, Brawl, 6 and once it pops up.
2: Yes, I'm going to stamp one place and pack them.
1: 10-4, they were having bad service, so they're going to pull down there and wait for you.

43-year patient, 63-year-old male, conscious, breathing, stomach pain. He is responding normally. He's not been diagnosed with an aortic aneurysm. He is describing the pain as a tearing or ripping pain in the back or flank and abdomen. He has not fainted or nearly fainted. He does not have testicular growing pain. He says he does have a hernia. He thinks it may have ruptured.

0: Hey, Bob, how are you?
1: Good.
0: May as well come in on Matthews on a silver Honda sedan, same Lincoln Young 0070, SLY 0070.
1: 10-4.

0: 9043.
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0: Did you pick up on a call involving a U-Haul parked behind someone's house?
1: 631 did that report, but it was earlier today, yeah.
0: 10-4, this call by phone's involving that. They want to pick up on this call by phone.
2: 24, I'll take care of it then.
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2: Good.
3: Yeah, 7-7.
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0: 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Our complainant's father is third party. He's 1076 this address. Neighbor saw somebody in the property. It's possibly three or four people. We're getting further.
1: 24 is Merrill.
2: 62 is on.
1: 34 is Merrill.
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0: units responding Central High Road. Our complainant's father is 1076. He's 1 mile away from the address. He's going to be in a white Ford truck. Our complainant's father is a white male.
1: Just stand by for a minute. I'm about 4 minutes out.
0: 10-4, I don't have direct contact with the father. I'll try and get the son to tell him to wait. Our complaint advised no one is supposed to be on the property.
1: Are they on the property or inside the house?

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0: Farmington Trace, 227, Farmington Trace, off north side, juvenile runaway. Aubrey Brewer, white female, pink shorts, gray sweater, brown and purple hair, about 5'4", 170 pounds. Took a left out of the driveway towards the subdivision entrance. She's 16, 1'6", years of age. No further.
1: 10-4. I want to show me a route with him.
0: 10-4.
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0: Goodbye. 4 cat history, she's ran off one time before in September of last year. She's also called for a 1016 that same day that she ran off last year.

0: 907.
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2: 10-4. I'm going 23 in the area.
1: 10-4.
0: Go ahead.
3: Can you swap over to 2? Cottage Circle off Old Airport Road for a dispute progress.
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0: 928, show your Swami 175, Country Cottage Circle, off Old Airport Road for a dispute in progress. This is a rapid SOS location. We had an open line. We could hear people yelling at each other. A male was cussing. Someone was looking for their keys, and the male said, "No, just stay right here."
1: Careful. 4-3 is Flores 1.
2: A72227. This female is going to be a white female, pink shorts, gray sweater, brown and purple hair. She's about 5'4", 170 pounds.

0: have conflict with your planet.
1: 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I haven't. 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
0: Before I make contact with her. Hey, you thought so yet? South Street in person on a red Ford Crown Vic, Sam King Boy 3840, SKB 3840.
2: Four. But his brother and father have got into it. Unknown if anyone's injured at this time or getting further.
3: Status.
0: 10-4, you hold.

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0: And it's responding, Country Cottage Circle. We've had another caller. It says, Father Randy Boyd at 10:32 with a gun has been fired multiple times, according to our caller. Someone just left in a black vehicle with no tag on it. And there are 2-1-12s there. We're still trying to get further.
1: Good morning, ladies and gentlemen.

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1: Yeah, that's simple. Can you try and send out from the most recent picture that they have?
2: She didn't see her leave the neighborhood specifically. She just saw her make a left out of their driveway. But she said that she usually goes towards the Exxon on Northside Drive and Shady Grove.
0: Two seventy.
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4: 84 dispatch, I got contact at the Exxon, but you know my status.
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2: 70, go ahead.
0: 76, a dispute in progress at Country Cottage Circle, 175 Country Cottage off of OAP. Want me to give you a lookout for a black vehicle with no tags, a black vehicle, no tag. I don't know if it's a truck, SUV, or sedan, but it was involved in this dispute. Occupant is possibly 1032. I have no further at this time.
2: 10-4, when you get the chance, if you can find out a little bit more on that vehicle and if they have charges.
0: Yes, sir, I will. We're still trying to get further on the call. Clear.
5: Units responding, Country Cottage Circle. 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
0: Completely normal. She's still unconscious.
3: Four clear.
0: Units throughout 234 West Lakeshore Drive, responding to a 78-year-old female, conscious and breathing, responding normally. She's not breathing normally. She has taken breathing treatments. She disconnected on us.

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0: there any reports of injuries?
1: No reports of any injuries at this time. One of the brothers that was involved in this altercation is at the aunt's house, black Jeep. I don't know if the father

0: 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Pawn's house, 124 Country Cottage.
1: Wait a second.

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2: No contact with Skate Park. 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
0: This is 4-18-69-4, it's lane 694, it's lane off Hanson Trail, EMS on 5, abdominal pain. Please, County might be out with it. It's a black Jeep. I'm not sure what their 20 is at this moment, but I think they're out with it. Down Country Cottage.
2: 10-4.

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2: 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Dispatch, can we go ahead and get a 1052 en route to 284, conscious breathing alert female for 1044 threats?
0: Yeah, I can do that.

0: 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Psychiatric.
1: 42, clear is fine.
0: Clear 42, it's going to be Northside Drive at the Exxon. We're at Carroll PD on scene with a 16-year-old female having psychiatric thoughts and threats. 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

0: 124
1: William Street, 124 Williams, off of Rome for 1059. She's wanting a 25 at the Ingles. She's 1012 in a gray Hyundai Elantra. She's wanting a 59 to this address because these people found her wallet in a buggy. No further.
0: Seventy-six.

0: 7-9
1: dispatch. 10. You can log East Carroll Park as well. I'm 39.
0: 10-4, I'll add it to the notes.
1: Okay.

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0: 84, I failed to advise. West Georgia 42, 76.
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1: Go ahead.
0: 135 Highway 27, 135 Highway 27, Zach, please reference two harassing phone calls. Compliance advisor, someone keeps calling the store phone and yelling and cussing at the employees.

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1: Definitely. 531. 25 with the general manager inside the store.

0: 924 to dispatch. I'm 10-8. What do you got holding?
1: We got three calls holding. We have one 1060 Monticello Drive, concern for welfare. It's a crash detection, so I'll go in to check on that one. We have a domestic in progress, 162 North Villa Road. It's not physical.